0: 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It's Absolute Radio's Britpop Summer.
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Waterboys with Hole of the Moon on Absolute Radio. It's the station where real music matters. It is indeed. You can tell that by how good the music is. And we're bringing you some extra Britpop because it is Britpop summer. All this month, that's what it's about. Britpop. Because it's been 30 years since 1996, which was seen as the peak of Britpop. If you missed it, this morning Dave Berry just did one of the most genius shows ever. It was like a time machine, and he brought the kind of music you would hear on the 7th of August, which was the day before the Oasis gigs in 1996 at Nebworth. And so he brought jingles that you'd hear in 96. He brought music. He brought guests. Like, all of it came together so beautifully. If you missed it and you want to go in that time machine, head over to our app, Rayo. Here's Sam Fender featuring an artist who's been smashing it, Olivia Dean.

Dodgy with Staying Out for the Summer on Absolute Radio. That's the one downside to my work, I must say. I love my job, but I spend a lot of time in dark rooms with no windows. And so I feel like I haven't been able to enjoy this summer to the max. It's been so lovely out there. But on the few days that I've been able to enjoy it, it's like being on holiday, isn't it? Absolutely beautiful. It'll be cold soon. It will. It's not going to be long now. We're getting closer to Christmas. Oh, does that make you happy, or are you like me, an absolute Grinch? I really am a Grinch. Oasis coming up, but this is T-Rex with Get It On with me, Sophie K.

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Snow Patrol take back the city. And this weekend, in 1996, 250,000 fans went to Nebworth Park for one of the biggest music events in UK history. Oasis, were you one of those 250,000 people? Absolute Radio is going to celebrate those iconic gigs over this weekend with two very special shows. So tonight from 10 o'clock, there's another chance to hear our documentary, I Was There, Nebworth, and I'll explore the impact of the gigs through the eyes of the people working behind the scenes and in front of the crowd. And then Sunday night from 9, there's a show called Nebworth Recreated, a special show that places you in the centre of that weekend with live tracks and an immersive soundscape. It's going to be so good. I'm really excited about it. That's tonight and tomorrow night on Absolute Radio. Here's What Do You Want From Me from Monaco.

Blur with Park Life, one of the most ultimate Britpop songs. I once, when Twitter was, I was still using it before it became what it is now, I posted basically that and it was just a joke, it wasn't actually real. I was like, I just found out my boyfriend was a Blur fan, RIP, Long Live Oasis, something like that, something daft, right? I did not expect the backlash that I created. I thought it was just a bit of a laugh. Oh my goodness, because I love Blur and Oasis, but it was just funny when you were Northern and how divided the two groups were, Blur versus Oasis. Absolutely, people came for me so hard. So whatever you do, don't joke about Blur versus Oasis. That feud is still alive amongst fans, apparently, even though we all know that we all love both bands, right? Anyway, time for a new band. Here's Yard Act, New Beginnings.

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Now, coming up, we've got some huge tunes for you. We've got The Fray with a absolutely beautiful, heartbreaking song, and something from Metallica, a track that won a Grammy despite being a cover. Up next. 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

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It's where real music matters. That's why we've got new music from Kasabian. We've got a classic from Amy Winehouse. And then we've got this from Metallica, Whiskey in the Jar. A cover of Thin Lizzy, of course. And a track that caused controversy when it won a Grammy, despite being a cover. Here's Metallica.

0: The days are long. You just bought a new album, and your mate's brother has a portable CD player in the car. Sounds like you're having a Britpop summer.
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Yes, Green Day with When I Come Around. I'm so excited about the new Nimrods film. Really hoping to get to chat to some of the cast about it because I've not seen it yet, but apparently it's hilarious. Very much looking forward to it. And of course, you've got the band in it as well. And it's a comedy. Like, who would have expected that from a band's film? Because normally they go really serious about rock excess, don't they? And let's be honest, I wasn't a fan of The Dirt about Motley Crue. And the Queen film, Bohemian Rhapsody, was good, but I would have liked a little bit more. So hopefully this one is bang on the money. Anyway, coming up, Guns N' Roses on the way. Level is in a matter of moments, but here's Kasabian with Superpowers.

Guns N' Roses, yeah. You Could Be Mine. Oh, yeah. And of course, that is a song that famously was in the Terminator 2 promotion. Like, that was everywhere for that. And I think Terminator 2 became less of just a film, more of a lifestyle, wasn't it? It was something that everybody referenced at the time. Now, it's Britpop Summer here at Absolute Radio. And so, lots going on. Sunday night, Louise Wenner is back. And because Sleeper have been playing gigs throughout the summer, she's going to be bringing those festival vibes to her show. So you can listen to that Sunday night from 10 o'clock on Absolute Radio. Here's Amy Winehouse.

for slumber during a camping holiday. The soothing snoozing of your partner beside you. The nearby mating call of an unknown beast waking you both in fright.

0: Stereophonics, with just looking. Talented musicians, very talented musicians. Sadly, I can't say the same for Bush and Richie, because they've been celebrating Britpop Summer. They get very excited about Britpop. They love it, right? And on the Hometime show earlier on this week, I need to bring you this clip because they've tried to do an updated version and they've been working on that since. But I have to play you this first version that they gave us. Basically, they wanted to do a cover of Pulp's Common People. Bush played guitar whilst Richie put his grade 5 piano to the test. But their performance didn't work out quite how they wanted, let's be honest.
1: I wanna live like common people. I wanna live
2: like common. Sounds like we're doing hymns. My army lord.
0: I can't. Anyway, they got a listener, Julia, to get involved as well, who plays the violin to help. And now it looks like they're trying to build a full orchestra. So let's see what happens with that. They'll be back on Monday from 4 o'clock. Bush and Richie always keeping us laughing. Or turning down the radio, either or. Here's you two with Beautiful Day.

0: matter.
1: A sheep bleating in distress. 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

an absolute queen. Have you seen that she's been spilling the tea recently about Janis Joplin? Proper ripped her apart. I mean, I thought it was really, really harsh. And it's because she said that, you know, Alanis Morissette writes the words, doesn't write the music, and proper went in on her. And I think that's so unfair, because you wouldn't do the same for, say, an Elton John. Do you know what I mean? Not cool, Janis, not cool. But anyway, let's continue with some Cage the Elephant, some newer music for you right now. This right here is called Beaches in Tennessee. I hope you're loving it as much as we are.

0: which matter. 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

0: Sophie Kaye, and it's songs like that that make us confidently say that this is the station where real music matters, and we mean it, because on the way for you we've got some more huge tunes. We've got a song that was Santana and Rob Thomas, and Rob Thomas nearly kept this song from Matchbox 20, but man, is it a good track. Coming up next,
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3: It's the early hours of your Saturday morning Absolute Radio with me, Sophie Kay, and I promised you some Santana and Rob Thomas. Now, this track was written by Rob Thomas, and he wrote the melody and the lyrics, and he thought, do you know what? This can be something that I hand over and it gets written as a song. People will never know that I did it. But then when Santana heard it, he was like, I need that guy singing. I need that guy singing. And I'm not surprised, because it sounds

One of our favourite bands here at Absolute Radio, Foo Fighters. Every time I see it, I can only think Foo Fighters because I think of that story that Dave Grohl told. I'll get into it another day. Hey, a quick reminder that John Richardson is going to be here from 8 o'clock this morning. And the only request of the week is a heartwarming tale of thieving children. He's going to have Lindsay Santaro talking about that with him. And the literal police have been on patrol and have more heinous crimes to report. If you missed last week's show, you can catch it on our app Rayo right now. But he's here from 8 o'clock. If you want to send him an email, it's John, J-O-N, at absoluteradio.co.uk. Here's Nothing But Thieves with new music. This is Evolution.

I'm Louise Wenner, and this week on my show, I'll be continuing the theme of August Festival Favourites, remembering legendary performances and sharing tips from my 3 decades playing music festivals. 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

Red Hot Chili Peppers with Scar Tissue. Do you know what? I still laugh when I think about that show when they played Reading Festival and Anthony Kiedis, the mic wasn't working, so he threw a strop and was swinging around the microphone and it conked him right in the face. And we didn't have camera phones as much as we do now back then. And so I didn't get it on camera. But I can tell you a show I did get on camera was every single moment of My Chemical Romance. Probably one of the best shows I've ever seen. I want to go back. Here they are with Welcome to the Black Parade. When I-

Catatonia with Mulder and Scully. 90s vibes here at Absolute Radio, and you're going to be getting a lot of that because we are celebrating 1996 and bringing back Britpop Summer. So we're going to be looking at the show that completely changed everything, Oasis at Nebworth. 250,000 people went to Nebworth for that show. Unbelievable. And that happened on the 8th of August in 1996. So we're celebrating tonight with a documentary, and it's called I Was There, Nebworth. And I'll be exploring the impact of the gigs through the eyes of the people watching behind the scenes and in the front of the crowd as well. It's a really, really great listening. That's tonight from 10 o'clock on Absolute Radio. REM coming up, some James on the way, but first taking you to America with Raise a Light.

James with She's a Star. This is Absolute Radio. She's a Star, dedicated to our Louise Wenner. She's back Sunday night from 10, bringing you the best laughs, some great tunes and some amazing stories as well. Now, we've got a new artist to us here at Absolute Radio. Been loving this artist for a long time. She's called Biba Doobie. I've been pronouncing her name wrong for weeks here at Absolute Radio, calling her Biba Doobie. I was just adding extra Biba-ba-ba-ba-bas. Do you know what I mean? It's easily done, but it's Biba Doobie. So here she is with Sun Has Set. Love the fuzzy vibe to this track. This is Absolute Radio, where real music matters.

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0: Absolute Radio, and it is where real music matters. So you know the huge tunes continue. I cannot take credit for it. We've got the Zootons and some Ocean Colour Scene coming up for you, and that's all with Ben Coley. John Richardson's up from 8 o'clock, so make sure you're keeping it Absolute Radio. I'm Sophie Kay. I'll be with you tonight to bring you a documentary and some more huge tunes. So I will see you there. Have a wonderful rest of your weekend.
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10: The top stories this hour. Counter-terror police investigating the death of Anne Widdecombe have reopened a probe into an attempted burglary last year. The former Tory minister was found dead at her Devon home last month. Ali Fortescue has more details.
11: Officers, as part of this murder investigation, are reopening an investigation into an incident that happened in April 2025, so that's more than a year before she died. This was an attempted burglary at an address in Greater London. No arrests were made. The case was closed.
10: A man described by police as a prolific sexual predator is facing a whole life prison term for murdering two women and raping another in London. Simon Levy's crime spree spanned 7 years, racking up dozens of convictions for sexual offences. Heat health alerts come into force this morning for large parts of England as temperatures are expected to rise again. The Met Office says there will be a north-south split, with Scotland and Northern Ireland likely to see spells of heavy rain. Wasted medicines are thought to have cost the NHS in England nearly £500 million last year. The National Pharmacy Association believes 3,400 tonnes were thrown away. It says people are unaware they can be handed back to pharmacies for disposal. Oliver Pickard from the group says the money could be going elsewhere.
12: £500 million a year would sort out community pharmacy once and for good. It would guarantee that the network is sustainable. It is money that we would welcome. Instead, what we're looking at is money poured down a drain, returned in boxes.
10: FIFA President Gianni Infantino strongly denies allegations that UEFA paid off an alleged mistress during his time as the European football body's general secretary. UEFA says a payment was made to a woman in line with the regulations for departing staff at the time. And a US court ordered Meta to pay £420 million to address the dangers its platforms pose to young people. The company says it disagrees with the ruling and will appeal. From Sky News, I'm AJ Walsh.
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Well, it is Absolutely Radio's Britpop Summer, so it feels only natural to kick off proceedings with a legendary Britpop band in the form of Ocean Colour Scene, 100 Mile High City. And I'm Ben, with you early doors this morning, this Saturday, and welcome to your weekend. Hope you're having a good one. It would have been today, 30 years ago, that 250,000 fans, maybe you were part of that crowd, all descending onto Nebworth Park to see Oasis for the first of two Nebworth gigs, some of the biggest gigs in British history still to this day, like unbelievable sort of cultural events. And as part of our Britpop Summer celebrations, you get to relive that somewhat tonight, 10 o'clock with Sophie Kay. You have another chance to listen to our documentary called I Was There, Nebworth, where Sophie basically, she plonks you backstage. She explores the impact of those gigs through the eyes of people that were there. It's a bit of a sort of fly on the wall situation. Not one to be missed. It'll be ace. 10 o'clock tonight is The Great Divide, Noah Kahan.

dive straight to Walk of Life. What a joy to wake up to. Mark Knopfler woohooing away and noodling away as he does best. And it plays on Absolute Radio. You've got all the classics, by the way, just like that, over on Who Would Have Thought? Dive straight to Walk of Life. What a joy to wake up to. Mark Knopfler.

0: beautifully.
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If you're off to Reading or Leeds Festival this month, have the best time, won't you? Florence and the Machine will be unbelievable as headliners, such worthy headliners. And I'm Ben Coley. You got John Richardson back this morning. I'm just doing all the real music up until then. Consider me John's warm-up act. He's back with Lindsay Santoro. He does this thing where he calls out absolutely anyone for the incorrect use of the word literally, something that I literally do all the time. We'll see if he calls me out. It's called the Literal Police. He's back this morning with more heinous crimes to report. He's back this morning at 8 o'clock on Absolutely Radio. If you want to email him in the meantime, his email is john@absoluteradio.co.uk.

0: A timeless one from Peter Gabriel, Salisbury Hill, on Absolute Radio, where real music matters. And I'm Ben, in doing the real music duties this Saturday morning. And it is Absolute Radio's Britpop Summer, so we were like, for the Sunday night artist residency, we've got to get someone in to fly the flag for Britpop. Who better to do that? Who better positioned than the Britpop legend herself, Louise Wenner, the sleeper legend? Louise has actually been really busy this summer doing the rounds at different festivals with Sleeper. So she's continuing her theme of August festival favourites tomorrow night at 10. Festival tunes. Who was she playing last week? Psychedelic Furs, Madonna, Talking Heads. Artists of that sort of calibre. That's what you're letting yourself in for. And she'll give you some of her best sort of festival tips and tricks to boot. Tomorrow night, catch up with the first show over on the Rail app. Coming up, a song that I think, if you haven't yet had your morning shot of espresso, it's kind of the equivalent of that. So hold off on your morning espresso. Wait for this song. It's a proper white knuckle ride.
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Sugar Ray in the morning playing. Look at that, in the morning. It's like I'd meticulously planned this show. For the avoidance of any doubt, it was pure chance that that came on. I still plan the show. We don't need to go over it. It's Ben Coley with you this morning. Hope you're having a decent one. We're Absolute Radio. And this is the place where real music matters. It's also where you're going to have a proper laugh this morning because you got the John Richardson Show, and John is back with Lindsay Santoro. And that's at 8 o'clock. So until then, it's you and me and real music just like this. I mean, Muse have dabbled in 80s before, but this is taking their 80s dabbling to a whole different level. And it's no secret when it comes to Muse. Their bass lines are immaculate. Like, they really do come through with some killer bass lines. But Muse are outdoing themselves on this one. This is new. It's called Night Shift Superstar.

0: Muse, who I think are single-handedly responsible with that song and that song alone for plenty of bassists wanting to chuck their bass at the wall because that song sounds so difficult to play on the bass. I mean, I'm a guitarist. I'm no bassist, but, you know, it sounds pretty difficult. Sounds like a challenge. Muse, a Night Shift superstar, on Absolute Radio, where real music matters. With me, Ben. All right, Hole coming up. We'll do some Nickelback as well. And I've got a new song from a band gearing up to drop album number 6. And I'll play it for you inside the next 10, 15 minutes. And I honestly think it proves why this particular band are one of today's most sort of exciting and certainly consistent bands going. It's an amazing song. Stick around for it.
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11: top stories this hour. Counter-terror police have reopened an investigation into a 2025 attempted burglary which could be connected to the murder of Anne Widdecombe. The Independent Office for Police Conduct is investigating if there was a failure to pursue a line of inquiry. A man described by police as a prolific sexual predator is facing a whole life prison term for murdering two women and raping another in London. Simon Levy's crime spree spanned 7 years, racking up dozens of convictions for sexual offences. The trial at the Old Bailey found police missed several opportunities to catch the 40-year-old. Detective Chief Inspector Neil John from the Metropolitan Police thinks there must be other victims.
16: Simon Levy is a dangerous and predatory offender. His crimes were calculated, cruel and deeply disturbing. We remain relentless in pursuing offenders who perpetrate violence against women and girls. And we are appealing to anyone who has yet to report offences to come forward.
11: Temperatures could soar again today as heat health alerts come into force across much of England. It's expected to hit 30 degrees, with the Met Office warning it could climb even higher during the course of the week. Organisers of the Edinburgh Fringe Festival resisted calls to cancel a comedy show by Amanda Knox. The American was convicted but later acquitted of British student Meredith Kercher's killing in Italy in 2007. These people attended the opening night of her show Cartwheel.
17: It had a very feminist viewpoint. Poignant would be the word that I would use.
18: It was very powerful. She was profoundly respectful to the victim of the crime.
19: It was the most brilliant thing I've ever seen. Really powerful, really interesting, honest, truthful. People should see it before they judge it.
11: Gianni Infantino has strongly denied that UEFA paid off an alleged mistress while he was the European Football Governing Body's General Secretary. UEFA said a departure payment was made to a woman. And Celtic manager Martin O'Neill is out of hospital. It follows what the club called a small procedure. From Sky News, I'm AJ Walsh.

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whole Celebrity Skin, Nickelback, and Now You Remind Me before that. Soundtrack in Saturday Morning, here on Absolute Radio, where real music matters. And you've not chosen to be up at this time, have you? You're not getting up at this sort of time because you enjoy it. So I hope the alarm wasn't too bad this morning. Hope you're having a decent Saturday. I'm Ben. We're sprinkling, you know, a load of different Britpop tunes throughout the day here on Absolute Radio because it's Britpop summer. The very least we can do is bring you some top-tier Britpop. But if that isn't enough, even if Absolute Radio Summer isn't providing enough Britpop for your ongoing Britpop needs, you've got some ace music mixes over on the Rail app, one of which that I'd recommend is called Britpop Bangers. And it really is dedicated to all the best in Britpop. Oasis, Blur, Suede, Mannix, Sleeper, James, all the very best. Over that way, check it out over on the Rail app. Coming up, Simple Minds, here's new music from Blossoms, which I think just proves why they're so exciting at the minute. Taken from their forthcoming album called Songs from the Wedding Cake. This is called Meet Me in Love.

0: Simple Minds alive and kicking, playing on Absolute Radio with me, Ben, this morning. Morning, good morning. All right. Played that in one from Blossoms just before. Sounded top draw first thing. Right, coming up, Edwyn Collins. I'll get on Radioheads up next as well. A song taken from their brilliant debut album, Pablo Honey. And inside the next 10, a band who really should be on anyone's, you know, Britpop Mount Rushmore. Like, they really are one of the best to ever do it. They've written some of, if not the best Britpop songs of all time. And there's rumours, and it's just rumours, but very strong rumours, that they could well be doing Nebworth Park again in the future. And if that happens, I'll cry.
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So the big bit of news this week that we've been all over on Absolute Radio is that the Oasis tour promoter has secured a license to put on gigs at Nebworth in the future. I mean, I haven't got a crystal ball. I'm not a betting man, but if I were, all roads are kind of leading towards an Oasis reunion at Nebworth. There could be a repeat of history. I'm just saying, it's what it's looking like to me. It feels like the timing is bang on as well, with this weekend right now being, you know, the 30th anniversary of those original Nebworth gigs that Oasis put on that completely made history. Anyway, this weekend you can relive those gigs somewhat. You've got a documentary tonight at 10 o'clock. Sophie Kay is kind of taking you back to that gig through the eyes of people that were there backstage. Tomorrow night at 9 o'clock for your Sunday, you've got Nebworth recreated, some live tracks from that gig and some immersive soundscapes. It'll plonk you right in that front row.

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0: Bon Jovi Ways on Absolute Radio. The place where real music matters. And I, yeah, Saturday's shaping up all right. I'm off to the beach later. I've not planned a day out at the beach in ages and ages and ages, probably in years. Like a day that you set aside and your mission is to go to the beach. It just hasn't happened for me. But now we're on, what, heatwave number 4, 5, 6? I've lost count, I don't know. Now we're on heatwave whatever. It feels like the natural thing to do. It feels like the natural progression for me. Looking forward to that. It's Ben, coming up. I've got a gorgeous new one from Somba. And like, for this new one, expel anything that you're already thinking about Somba. It's not the sort of shimmering indie pop that you used to. It's Somba as you've never heard him before. Definitely one that you're going to want to stick around to hear. It could well make you cry into your morning coffee. Just saying.
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I was out and about in London last month, and I was on the tube, and there was a suspicious number of people wearing Metallica t-shirts. I was like, that was pretty cool coincidence. And then I was walking down the road, and I saw a couple wearing Metallica merchandise. I was like, that's weird. I've just seen a few people in Metallica t-shirts. And then I got into this bar, and sure enough, another Metallica t-shirt. I didn't naturally assume, hey, maybe there's a Metallica gig in town, which there was. They were playing London Stadium. That was the natural assumption. I just thought, oh, hasn't everyone got really good taste? What a strange little coincidence, which is such a me thing to do. So obvious. Anyway, it's Ben, and this is Absolute Radio. This is Somber, as you probably never heard him before. Certainly it is sort of most vulnerable. He's tearing his heart out on this. This is called My Body Isn't Ready.

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James Bay, Hold by the River on Absolute Radio, where real music matters, and it is Ben Goley with you this morning. I hope you're having a decent one. I just had a little moment outside. There's kind of like a balcony outside the studio. I stood there with a coffee, listening to the Dawn Chorus, watching the sunrise, and it was just a really lovely little sort of little stolen moment that I had to myself. Only like, I was probably out there for probably not even 5 minutes, but I feel like when you're getting up at this sort of ridiculous hour, be it you're, I don't know, getting off the back of a night shift or you're up early to put on Absolute Radio in the car to travel somewhere, you gotta take the little moments like that, the little quiet moments in the day before the day gets busy and it all starts kicking off. It's important to do that, isn't it? So I hope you get the moment to do the same this morning. Have a little moment for yourself. A little quiet minute. You got to take all the wins you can get at this sort of hour. It's Sam Fender. This is People Watching.

0: it just says yacht noises here. Am I supposed to do those as well? Oh, they're sound effects, right. Ah, there they are. In which case, upgrade your summer and sail away with £600,000 next Friday.
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something else. 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A world of never-ending happiness. You can always see the sun. Day or night.

0: A glittering 80s tune from Prince, Let's Go Crazy. I'd say one of like the ultimate album openers, you know. And before that, Sam Fender, people watching. Sam Fender recently crowned as the British artist that's had the longest running UK number one single. His duet with Olivia Dean, Ramian, has spent 19 weeks at the top spot in the UK singles charts, which has broke a 73-year record. And in an interview recently, he was asked how he's going to celebrate that. And he just said, yeah, I'm going to go out and get a sandwich, which I just think is proper Sam Fender. People's champion is Sam Fender. Right, stick around for 5 minutes. I've got a band that completely changed the face of rock music during the noughties. They're incredible, and of course, a bit of Britpop. It's Britpop summer. It's Britpop summer. Make me a winner.
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0: A big congratulations to Gary, who is now £550,000 richer. Now we reset with even more cash that you could be winning.
2: That is unbelievable. Wow, that is breathtaking.
0: Yeah, I think breathtaking is probably the word I would use if I won £550,000. But now we add an extra 50k, an extra 50,000 quid could be heading your way. So this coming Friday, guess what? 600 grand. What say you? 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

A touch of Britpop for you early Saturday morning as we approach 6:30. Charlatan's the only one I know on Absolute Radio, where real music matters. And I'm Ben Coley, as well as playing you Britpop like that this morning, as well as our documentaries that we've got. We've got an Oasis one at 10 o'clock tonight called I Was There, Nebworth, where Sophie Gay takes you kind of like backstage to those huge Oasis Nebworth gigs that happened pretty much this time 30 years ago, this weekend, 3 decades ago. You've also got Britpop anthems throughout the week at 1 p.m, 7 p.m, and 10 p.m. as well. So we're basically sprinkling a load of Britpop anthems throughout your days, because it's Absolute Radio's Britpop Summer. It's Crowded House.

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0: Foo Fighters tune that's become a bit of a set list staple for their Take Cover World Tour, which they're taking around North America at the minute. Rope. Foos on Absolute Radio. Ben Coley with you this morning. Did you listen to the Dave Berry Breakfast Show yesterday? Scrap that. Did you listen to Absolute Radio 96 yesterday? It was a triumph. It was so good. Dave Berry, to celebrate Britpop Summer, he built a time machine and he blasted you back to yesterday, 30 years ago. So we took you back to the 7th of August, 1996, which was the day before the weekend of those iconic 1996 Oasis Nebworth gigs. So all the music that he played was from 1996. The jingles and sound effects were from 1996. The guests, you had Angela Rippon doing the news, Alex Zane doing the blockbuster movie news, Alex James from Blur, he was there, he was fresh off, well, maybe not fresh, but he was off the back of a night out at the Groucho Club, was Alex James. It was amazing. But it was the way that you got involved as well. Like, we can always rely on you to just really step up and muck in with this sort of thing. So we had listener Lindsay showing off about her ticket stub collection, as you do. Listener David got in touch with Dave towards the start of the show, and he was like, oh yeah, I've just bumped into the band Garbage at the pub. I was chatting to Butch Vig and the bands. I was like, that was pretty cool. And even Dave, all the little details he was chucking in, Dave Berry was like, yeah, SMS us or fax us. The whole thing was this big dose of nostalgic joy. And I absolutely loved it. It really feels like the sort of early peak of Absolute Radio's Britpop Summer, and it is absolutely something you should go and listen to. So do so over on the Free Rail app. Be sure to catch up. Right, coming up, David Bowie, and inside the next 10 minutes, I've got a new U2 song that is U2 firing on all cylinders.
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Starman, Absolute Radio, Ben Coley with you right now. Early Doors this Saturday. And I got a new one from U2 to get on for you now. You should check out the music video for this song. It's cool. It's U2 playing us. They're playing on top of a bus in this plaza in Mexico. And they're playing in front of like thousands of people that have lined up the streets, who are all like, hang on a minute, is that U2 on top of a bus? And it turns out, just ahead of recording the video, there was a big storm that came in and one of the backup generators that the band were plugged into broke, so they had to seek refuge. And they ended up just seeking refuge in a random person's apartment and then did a little impromptu acoustic set on someone's balcony. Can you imagine a knock on the door and answering, and it's Bono and The Edge and the rest of you too, and they're like, yeah, sorry, there's a storm. Do you mind if we... can we pop in for a cuppa? And then they're playing on your balcony. Like, imagine your partner getting in and being like, honey, how was work? How was your day? And you're like, yeah, you might want to go outside and look on the balcony. This is new. It's U2, Street of Dreams.

0: Well, I hope you're doing all right this morning. My name's Ben Goley. We're Absolute Radio, Cranberry's Dreams. And I'm keeping you company for this Saturday morning ahead of the John Richardson Show. Johnny is back in a little over an hour. He's back in at 8 o'clock. He's been doing some shameless but genius plugging on national television. I'll tell you more about that in just a moment. It's quite simply genius. He's really proven that he's a company man. We'll do that shortly. Aerosmith as well, and a brilliant new single from Kasabian. If you give me about 10, 15 minutes.
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17: Top stories this hour. Counter-terror police investigating the death of Anne Widdecombe have reopened an investigation into an attempted burglary last year. The former Tory minister was found dead at her home in Devon last month. Reporter Ali Fortescue has more details.
18: Officers, as part of this murder investigation, are reopening an investigation into an incident that happened in April 2025, so that's more than a year before she died. This was an attempted burglary at an address in Greater London. No arrest were made.
17: The Met, British Transport Police and the Crown Prosecution Service have all admitted to serious failings in the case of Simon Levy. He faces a whole life sentence for the murder of two women and the rape of a third last year. Heat health alerts come into force this morning for large parts of England. It's as temperatures are expected to rise again. And it's thought nearly 3,500 tonnes of medicines were thrown away in England last year. The National Pharmacy Association says it cost the NHS almost £500 million.
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17: FIFA President Gianni Infantino strongly denies allegations UEFA paid off an alleged mistress during his time as the European football body's general secretary. UEFA says a departure payment was made to a woman in line with the regulations for departing staff at the time. And Wrexham have gone out of the first round of the EFL Cup. They lost 1-0 at fellow championship side Middlesbrough. Wolves were 3-0 winners over Port Vale, while Stevenage triumphed 2-1 at Wickham in last night's other games.
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17: Dry and sunny across England and Wales. Cloudier in Scotland and Northern Ireland with outbreaks of rain at times. That's the latest. I'm Gavin Rutter.

0: Aerosmith, Crying. Before that, Kingsley Leon and You Somebody, soundtracking Saturday Morning here on Absolute Radio, where real music matters. And I'm Ben. I'm keeping you company, playing you real music. And from 8 o'clock this morning, that's when Saturday gets sort of properly going. That's when the John Richardson Show returns. You'll have a proper laugh with John. John's back with Lindsay Santoro. And John was on 8 out of 10 Cats recently, as he does. You know, he's often on TV doing his thing. And Jimmy Carr actually asked John about his Absolute Radio show.
1: John, it says here you're the Saturday morning host of Absolute Radio.
2: Yes. I mean, you don't have to say it says here, Jimmy. Just say I don't bloody listen to it. It says here you're the host of Cats Does Countdown. Is that right, James?
1: Does DJing come naturally to you?
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0: Now, I think that is absolutely genius. Not only he's working the vernacular of Absolute Radio into the show, but when he said real music matters, he broke the fourth wall and he looked at the camera. He's a proper company man. He knows what he's doing, doesn't he? He knows exactly what's going on. So you don't need me to promote his show any more than that. He's just done it himself, far better than I ever could. He's back this morning at 8 o'clock. John Richardson breaking the fourth wall.

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Mighty Biffy, Black Chandelier. It's Ben Coley. Give me 5 minutes or so. Not even that. I'll get on a genius bit of songwriting from Kurt Cobain and stick around for a jam with an absolute staple. 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

Modfather's actually said in interviews before that this song was written about his hometown, Woking. I'm glad he changed it to Malice. I feel like Woking, just it doesn't have as much of a ring to it. In a town called Woking, it just doesn't... It doesn't flow as well, does it? Malice is better. Town Called Malice on Absolute Radio. Every time I play that now, I'm just going to think of Town Called Woking. It's Ben Coley. Placebo up next. They're enjoying a big 30th anniversary celebration this year since their debut album. Until then, we continue the real music with Kaiser Chiefs.

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0: Placebo celebrating 3 decades as a band this year. Well, 3 decades since their debut album anyway. Nancy Boy on Absolute Radio, where real music matters. And you know, it was this day 30 years ago that you would have been waking up very, very, very excited and packing the car or getting yourself on the train and travelling along to Knebworth Park to go and see Oasis alongside 250,000 other Oasis fans for, well, Oasis at Knebworth, one of the biggest British gigs ever. And we're celebrating those iconic gigs on Absolute Radio this weekend. Tonight you've got a brilliant documentary put together by Sophie Gayes on at 10 o'clock. It's called I Was There, Knebworth. Sophie Gay explores the impact of those gigs. Tomorrow night at 9 o'clock, you've got Knebworth Recreated, which is a special show that kind of plonks you back in that field. You know, you got a few live tracks. You got an immersive soundscape. It'd be like reliving it all over again. It'll bring all the memories. They'll come flooding back. So that's all this weekend on Absolute Radio as part of our Britpop summer. You've got to do a bit of Oasis, haven't you? Coming up then, with me, Ben Coley, Bare Naked Ladies, and if you give me about 5 minutes, I'll get on the debut of all debut singles. It's the sort of tune that is absolutely spot on. It's exactly what you need to get you fired up for the John Richardson Show.
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Bareneck Ladies 1 week on Absolute Radio, where real music matters. The John Richardson Show is on the way. 8 o'clock this morning, you got John Richardson back with Lindsay Santoro. John is doing something called the Literal Police. It's a bit of a staple on his show. He will call out absolutely anyone, and I mean anyone, for the incorrect use of the word literally. You would be surprised just how easy it is to fall into that trap. It's a very easy word to misuse. So we'll see who comes under the firing line for that this morning. More heinous crimes, I'm sure.

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1: A knock at your door. The delivery guy carefully placing a parcel on your step. 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
0: And real music.
1: That matters too.

0: This is my favourite Travis song. Did you know? How would you know, actually? How would you know? I've not said that before. Right to reach you on Absolute Radio. I'm Ben Coley. I'm going to go. You enjoy the rest of your Saturday with us on Absolute Radio. And John Richardson is up next. Go on, go have a laugh with John. Stick around for him. He's on the way.
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18: The top stories this hour. Multiple agencies have apologised after a sexual predator was found guilty of two murders in London, committed while on bail for other sex attacks. Multiple agencies have admitted to serious failings in the case of Simon Levy. Gender equality campaigner Patsy Stevenson says there were too many shortcomings.
19: People are counting on police and British Transport Police and the courts, the justice system entirely, to protect them, also to uphold the justice. The fact that he got out as well, there was so many multiple failings across the whole case, and it's just absolutely abhorrent.
18: Counter-terror police investigating the death of Anne Widdecombe are taking another look at an unsolved burglary attempt in London last year. The case was closed without an arrest being made. Temperatures could soar again today. Heat health alerts are due to come into force across much of England. And wasted medicines thrown away in England in just a single year could fill 75 swimming pools. The National Pharmacy Association's asking patients not to overorder.
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18: The head of FIFA strongly denied that UEFA paid off an alleged mistress while he was General Secretary. European football's governing body says a departure payment was made to a woman. Wrexham have gone out in the first round of the EFL Cup after losing 1-0 at Middlesbrough. Wolves claimed a 3-0 victory over Port Vale last night, while Stevenage triumphed 2-1 at Wickham. And Leeds Rhinos are now 4 points clear at the top of Rugby League Super League after beating closest challengers Wakefield 24-22 last night.
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18: Dry and sunny across England and Wales, cloudier in Scotland and Northern Ireland with outbreaks of rain at times. That's the latest. I'm Gavin Rutten.
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23: Hello, welcome along. 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It's John Richardson here with Lindsay Santoro on this Saturday, the 8th of August, 2026. I said the full date there as if something very significant is going to happen in the next 3 hours. I sort of hope it doesn't, to be honest. We'll just have a bit of a laugh. If you could join in, John, absoluteradio.co.uk.

0: 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John Richardson here on Absolute Radio with Lindsay Santoro.
1: Hey! Some people won't
0: I don't know what to do there, because it doesn't feel fair to leave a gap and make you applaud yourself, but I don't really know what else to do.
1: Well, I'm happy to applaud myself. I've done it all my life.
0: You did a good job.
1: Thank you.
0: Because it didn't sound sarcastic and it didn't sound too energetic. It was just the right level of, yeah!
1: For a Saturday, I think it's fine, yeah, I think it's okay.
0: It is Lindsay Santoro. That is factually accurate. I'm not cross with you, Lindsay, but you've already upset me this morning. Can you tell what you've done?
1: No, I don't even know what I've done. What have I done now?
0: What you did, you wanted to raise your chair up so it would be a little bit higher, but you stepped off the chair to do it, and that deprived me of the joy of watching you just go up and down on a chair. And I don't think it should be allowed to step off the chair to adjust the height. That's what I wanted. That laugh there is what you deprived me of the first time.
1: I can't get back up.
0: It's one of the truly great pieces of technology, isn't it? All the things that have happened, and there is still, from the age of 4 to 84, nothing like the joy of going up and down on a chair.
1: I used to get told off for me a proper job when I worked in an office, because I'd go around flicking the lever on people's chairs while they're on the phone.
0: They tape them down on Cat's Dust Countdown, and they bolt the chairs to the floor, so that it creates the impression you can spin and go up and down, but you can't, because comedians can't be trusted, can they?
1: Behind the scenes, got it, that is.
0: Who do you reckon? I think that's all panel shows.
1: Yeah, but who have they brought that rule in for? Somebody must have done that for them to go, we're going to have to bolt the chairs.
0: It's we're a useless breed, aren't we? It's all of us. It's everyone, to be honest. I reckon if they didn't tape Hislop's chair down on Have I Got News For You, he'd be spinning around willy-nilly. Can't not spin on a chair, can you? 96-year-old's windwalking this week. She just hasn't got a good enough office chair. Anyway, enough of that. Let's talk about what happened last week, because we are not the cleanest show on the radio, but we are certainly the tidiest. So we start by wrapping up any loose ends from last Saturday's show, which I'm sure you listened to back in full on the radio app, Lindsay.
1: Yeah, I did.
0: So you'll recognise this clip, which sums up last
2: Absolute show. Radio, we've been talking about things you've slept through. Do you want to know something nobody's going to sleep through?
3: Oh, go on, John.
2: Get your head out of your hands. I'm doing slick radio like you asked me to.
0: That was me trying to start good and proper. And then producer's hands raised to their heads. Oh, no, he's doing his Partridge thing again.
1: Oh, listen.
0: You can't win, can you?
1: I can't even encourage it. I don't want to. I shan't.
0: Fair enough. So last week we did have a good chat about things that our listeners have fallen asleep to, and all the strange environment, circumstances and meteorological conditions surrounding them. And that inspired this message from Viv.
4: Hi, John and Lindsay. I was listening to the podcast this week and I managed not to sleep through it. But something that I did sleep through was labour. Mid-push, in the final stages of giving birth to my son, I fell asleep and had to be woken up by one of my midwives. Love the show, Viv.
1: How? I'm jealous.
0: Yeah, you can stop there. Yeah.
1: I'd have loved to have had a sleep and just, that was just, how she managed that?
0: Last push, I think your job's done, innit? Hopefully that's, you know, if you're sleeping before that mid-push.
1: Sleep after, not in the middle.
0: I don't think it was in the middle. She sort of sounded, it was like, I picture there was a and then a pop and then a snore.
1: That's it, John. That pops out like a champagne cork. Someone grab it. All the best. I'm having a sleep. That's what
0: night, night.
1: Night, I've done my bit. You look after the baby. I'm going to bed.
0: Somebody get my blanket. I'll see you in a year. Now, I went to an event this week at which I did not fall asleep, but the person in front of me and to the right of me fell asleep. And I'm going to tell you exactly what that was after this. Slick Radio on Absolute Radio.
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0: It's John Richardson here with the recently lip glossed Lindsay Santoro.
1: Thank you, yes.
0: I've seen some people prepare for links in my time, but the way you reach for that lip gloss.
1: I've got sore lips, man. It's the weather. I don't do well in warm and dry, so I get.
0: No.
1: I'm very crusty.
0: What a start.
1: I'm not very hydrated. I've started drinking water. Not done that for age. Well, I've never drank water. I don't like it.
0: You've done well to get this far then, haven't you?
1: I really have, but you don't have to go to the loo.
0: Yeah, well, that is the problem with it. It does make you want to go to the toilet in a way that makes you then think, oh, I wonder why I haven't been to the toilet for a week. I wonder if I should have been drinking more until now.
1: I wonder where about these people going to sleep.
0: Well, I went away. You know how Real Music Matters?
1: I've heard a rumour.
0: Well, you've been told it face-to-face by listeners and not known what it meant. Such is your commitment to Absolute Radio. Real Music Matters, what?
1: I'll call the transport police. Do not talk to me.
0: Well, I went to watch, I don't know if you call them a band, I went to watch this week a recital of Chopin's Piano Concerto No. 2.
1: Oh, I'm already asleep, thank you.
0: Yeah, there you go. Just one more push. It's a bit like Labour, this show, isn't it? One more push and then you can have a nice nap. I went to watch... I was in Amsterdam, and you know what lads like me get up to in Amsterdam when the boys are on tour. I wanted to see their concert hall there. It's very pretty. It's apparently acoustically very special. So I went to watch a bit of Chopin. €39 ticket.
1: Yeah.
0: Not bad. Let me tell you this. Do you know what you get for your €39?
1: He's leant forward. He's coming
0: I've
1: in.
0: I've never seen this before in my life. What do you get for your €39 at the Hit Concert de Bal in Amsterdam? Yeah, I picked up a bit of language.
1: Yeah, just a little bit. Come on.
0: This is mind-blowing. Free booze all night. It's like an all-inclusive once you get in there. Beer and wine for free.
1: If you want people to be more invested in culture, what?
0: Oh.
1: We should adopt this because I think, I'd watch... Chopin or whatever his name is.
0: Oh, this Chopin lad knows what's going on. He's like Tiesto. You want to get him in? There was not an empty seat in the house, but I tell you what, if it does drop, I reckon that Beethoven lad wants to be out the front with vodka jelly shots, getting people in. That's the way you drag people in.
1: Do you think these people that were asleep had just gone in there to use the bar and have a nap? Is that what you're saying?
0: Oh, I think it was a hot day. And I don't think they drank a lot of water. And I think they got in there and thought, you what? Red wine for free? Putting on fake moustaches and wigs to go around three or four times. Three glasses of red wine. Getting a nice concert hall. Someone puts the piano on. Straight off.
1: Nice.
0: Oh, but the manners. Some of the rudest people I've ever shared a room with. What? I mean...
1: What do you mean? Because your level of manners is different.
0: I must have held three doors for people. Not a single thank you.
1: Oh?
0: I mean, twice it was the toilet door, and I do think that's weird.
1: Were you still in the toilet? You still stood in the come in?
0: So I'm queuing at the bar, right? I'm on my own. Lads, on my own in Amsterdam at the Concert de Bal. She very slowly, it was sort of glacial the way she moved. She was on my shoulder, then she was next to me as if she was my nana and we were together. And then she just, over the course of a couple of minutes, just worked her way around in front of me in a way that was so obvious. I didn't know what to say. And she must have been 80 odd. I'm not going to pick a fight with an 80-year-old in a queue.
1: She's like a lazy Susan, just slowly rotating.
0: What would you say to an 80-year-old Dutch lady who just pushes in front of you gradually?
1: Well, she's probably got less time left than you, so let her get to the bar. Let her enjoy it.
0: Well, that's what I thought. I'm not. If you want it, you can. If she could have asked, can I just go in front of you? I'd have gone, yeah. Two drinks as well. So she's obviously got a mate who's like, I'm on my own. Lads, on my own in Amsterdam at the Concert de Bal. She very

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0: This is the John Richardson Show on Absolute Radio. You'll know that because it's Saturday morning and everyone else is pretending to be happy and talking about how much they love each other. And we do not do that here. You get one shout out a week, but you got to be mean. You can say I love you quickly, but I need you to get it out of the way and then say something very mean about someone so we can all dig into that. This week, the dedication comes from Sarah.
1: Hi, John and Lindsay. This is Sarah in Hertfordshire. This week, I'd like to give the one and only dedication of the week to my two amazing children, William and Abigail, and wish them happy birthday. As they turn 14 and 12, I wanted them to know how deeply proud we are of the wonderful, creative, kind and passionate young people they are becoming. My husband and I love them immensely. But would they please stop trying to pickpocket us and steal things from under our noses? They seem to be training up for some epic secret heist. It is just exhausting when they try to literally steal the sunglasses off my face while I am wearing them. Could they just stop now? We haven't even got any money or anything valuable. They might have better luck with their grandparents. Lots of love, Sarah.
0: Oh, there's a lot in there, wasn't there?
2: We've got no money. Stop stealing our sunglasses.
0: Yeah, steal from the elderly. Yes, they're asleep anyway.
2: They move less. You can easily run away from them.
0: I like it when it's parents for their kids. I think that's a lovely energy. To slam your kids on national radio, I think is a lovely touch. You pulled the same face I did. It was a little bit top heavy on the praise, wasn't it?
2: Yeah.
0: It was a cheeky one, that.
2: Yeah. It was, they're the best. They're so clever. No, they're all the same kids.
0: It's called I Love You, But Not. I love you, I love you, I love you, I love you so much. However.
2: However. Yes. Yeah.
0: But the butt was delivered beautifully.
2: Yes,
0: little
2: it was
0: pause.
2: A gorgeous pause, very dramatic. And to go straight to theft.
0: Yeah.
2: I wasn't ready for that twist. I really enjoyed that.
0: We've spoken about your daughter's penchant for getting your financial information and downloading apps and things. How do you feel about the sort of honesty almost of just reaching into your pocket and taking stuff? Is that better? Than the new cybercrime of these kids.
2: I think that they're all life skills that they'll need, so encourage.
0: You say, yeah, do both. Like we're talking about university or apprenticeships,
2: yeah,
0: you're saying
2: both.
0: Of course.
2: You could
0: be able to steal online.
2: Pickpocketed that 8-year-old lady.
0: Your hands will never be smaller than they are now. So you know.
2: Well,
0: they're only ever growing, aren't they?
2: Talking about, no, I think you get to a point, John, and your hands stop.
0: Is the rest of me shrinking then? Oh no, I'm shrinking around my hands. How terrible. Well, it's a happy birthday to William and Abigail. Happy 14th and 12th. Good luck to the grandparents. I still think of a grandparent as there's a little ceramic jar somewhere with 200 quid in it.
2: Yeah. Just have a look for the jar. There'll be like something on a top shelf as well.
0: Don't look on the worktop because that's biscuits and canderels that they've stolen from cafes they've been to. You want to go high. If you want the cash, you need to get the little mini step ladder out that's just tucked away behind the veg. Right, good luck, William and Abigail. Happy birthday. This song is for you from Sarah.

0: Hey, Lindsay.
1: Oh, God, I have to sleep.
0: You've properly gone then, haven't you? Do you want to know what's coming up on Absolute Radio this week?
1: Yes, please, John. Do fill me in.
0: I get the impression you're now in a sort of almost post-traumatic stress phase.
1: Panic, yeah.
0: You just thought you were having a link off, didn't you?
1: Yes,
0: now I've stressed you out and now you're not going to remember any of this. I just remember a loud noise and some bright light and then a man was talking to me about Nebworth. This weekend in 1996, a quarter of a million Oasis fans descended on Nebworth Park. It was one of the biggest music events in UK history. You weren't there.
1: No, I wasn't.
0: I wasn't there either. But Absolute Radio will be celebrating those iconic gigs over the weekend with two special shows tonight at 10 p.m. Another chance to hear the documentary I Was There, colon Nebworth. The colon is grammatical. It's not a story about the impact on your colon of being at Nebworth. Sophie, I've made too much of the colon. It's nothing about impacted colons or diarrhea or anything,
1: John,
0: like that.
1: Carry on with it.
0: They keep giving me these links to do, to plug stuff. I keep telling them, you won't like it. You'll get people tuning in, but it won't be for that. Because I was trying to listen to a piece about digestion, and all I heard was people going on about Nebworth. Anyway, Sophie Kay, who will not be talking about colons, explores the impact of the gigs through the eyes of the people working behind the scenes, if you were on the Portaloos, maybe, and in front of the crowd. And on Sunday at 9 p.m. here, Nebworth, colon, recreated a special show that places you in the centre of the weekend. And I'll be honest, I wish I'd been at Nebworth, but to be right in the middle of it sounds like hell on earth to me. I would like to have been on the periphery. But if you want to be in the centre of that weekend with live tracks and an immersive soundscape, I don't know what that is. What's an immersive soundscape of Nebworth? Presumably it's the song and then just a guy behind you going, oh, I've gone off too early, mate. Aren't making it to the end, yeah. Tell us what Wonderwall's like, brother, I'm going. But if you want to be immersed in the soundscape of Nebworth, stay tuned for that on Absolute Radio Sunday at 9. And Lindsay and I will share later on in the Britpop summer some of the momentous events that shaped us during the white hot summer of Britpop and what we were up to. I'm just sorry to everyone. I'm sorry. There's some, long story short, there's some really good stuff coming up on Absolute Radio.
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1: You're listening to John Richardson and Lindsay Santoro on Absolute Radio. I haven't seen you for ages.
2: No, I've been busy, that's why. Sorry.
1: Have you? You said to me before, you said, oh, I'm all out of sorts.
2: Oh, I am. I just don't like being up early. I find that it's really throws me off for the rest of the week now, this, being up. Is it not you?
1: You're a parent, though, right?
2: Yeah, but there's two.
1: Do you mean
2: of
1: on
2: us.
1: A Saturday? Or
2: yeah.
1: Oh, I see. Are you the you do the mornings one?
2: I don't do the mornings. I don't do the evenings. I don't do.
1: How is the summer going for you? We're sort of in the midst of it. We'll have a lot of parents listening now who are slightly stressed.
2: Do you know what? It's been we've been feeding a lot of ducks. Because I found a load of, I bought a load of frozen peas ages ago and they were going off. I've got about three bags. And I thought, what can I do with this? Like, craft. Sort of throw them at the, I didn't know you meant to thaw them. You can't throw frozen peas at ducks.
1: Yeah, basically like BB pellets if you don't, you're basically just out with an air gun pelting them at ducks. Yeah. How many ducks are you feeding when you say we're mainly feeding ducks? We're 3 weeks into the summer holidays now.
2: There's, what are them ones that look like swans that have black necks? They go,
1: oh yeah.
2: Yeah. No, that's a lot of that.
1: I tell you what, there's an opening now. Now we've lost geese, we've lost Bill Oddie, haven't
2: geese,
1: we?
2: Geese.
1: I think there's a gap now for a sort of he was a lovable, slightly off kilter, wasn't he, Bill Oddie? And he was like, you wouldn't have him down as an ornithologist, but he was one, and I think you're ready to fill that gap. What's that one that goes?
2: But you know the one I'm on about, the one that goes like that when it comes at you.
1: A goose.
2: A goose? I would say geese. Geese is more than one.
1: Yeah, geese is plural, like, yeah.
2: Yeah, and then there are mallards, various mallards of shapes and sizes. That's the only... And then, yeah, but there's a few, and there's lots of pigeons. They'll fly in when they need to just if they think they've got a chance. So the pigeons were grateful for the peas.
1: Yeah, pigeons are grateful for anything, aren't they?
2: They're just
1: I call them rock doves now, and then they're slightly more likeable.
2: What does that mean?
1: That's what they really are, a pigeon. It's a rock dove. And then when you say it like that, it sounds like it's got some status to it.
2: I thought you meant like rock and roll.
1: Oh, yeah. Oh, the rocks and the doves. You go on, do a slick music link now. Is the news coming up and then it's news that wasn't in the news? Do like a, go on, because I can't do it.
2: What do you mean? Do you think I can do it if you can't do it? Now we've got the rock doves coming up. They've got a real interesting beat.
1: Wow. Do you know what? I feel a lot better about that Nebworth link.
2: Listen, this is why I'm not doing your job. Because number one, I can't read. And number two, I don't like telling people about things unless it's about me. So that's where we
1: are. You're going to go to Edinburgh, aren't you? But we'll talk about that afterwards. News that wasn't in the news coming up after the actual news that will be coming up after this.

0: I've never met anyone like him. We'd drive around Rome on his Vespa. And he'd read me poetry from the old steps. And that's when I knew I was in love.
1: I didn't know you and Grandad met in Italy.
0: Oh, no, we met the following year.
1: Grand!
0: Anyway, Paris was even wilder.
2: Getting to know Gran before she was Gran. On the train, you can.
3: 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After sorting the back of the van. After fish fingers and peas. And then I thought, no, just get it done.
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22: The top stories this hour. Counter-terror police investigating the death of former MP Anne Widdecombe have reopened an old investigation into an attempted burglary in London last year. The ex-minister was murdered at a home in Devon last month. Reporter Ali Fortescue's been reading her statements.
23: They've identified a new line of inquiry which may have been relevant, and that is to that original attempted burglary case, and that is being looked at as part of the investigation into the murder of Anne Widdecombe.
22: The Met, British Transport Police and the Crown Prosecution Service have all admitted to serious failings in the case of Simon Levy. He faces a whole life sentence for the murder of two women and the rape of a third. Heat health alerts are just coming into force this morning for large parts of England. It could reach 30 degrees in some areas. And it's thought nearly 3,500 tonnes of medicines were thrown away last year. The National Pharmacy Association says it cost the NHS in England almost £500 million.
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22: FIFA President Gianni Infantino strongly denies allegations UEFA paid off an alleged mistress during his time as the European Football Body's General Secretary. UEFA says a departure payment was made to a woman in line with the regulations for departing staff at the time. And Wrexham have gone out of the first round of the EFL Cup. They lost 1-0 at fellow championship side Middlesbrough. Wolves were 3-0 winners over Port Vale, while Stevenage triumphed 2-1 at Wickham in last night's other games.
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22: Dry and sunny across England and Wales. Cloudier in Scotland and Northern Ireland with outbreaks of rain at times. That's the latest. I'm Gavin Rutten.
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0: Welcome back. It's Absolute Radio. Saturday morning, you're listening to John Richardson here with Lindsay Santoro.
1: Hello, everybody. Good morning.
0: Oh, that was nice. You said that like a sort of primary school head teacher.
1: That's the vibe I was going for. Like I was coming in.
0: Oh, that's exactly it. Yeah. I felt like I should go, good morning, Miss Santoro and mums and dads.
1: Now, before we start, there's something we need to discuss, and that someone's been stealing from the tuck shop. You know, that kind of vibe. That's what I was going for.
0: What do you do when the head teacher does that? I think we can do a bit better than that, grown-ups.
1: Me?
0: Like, I really can't. Yeah, do you not? We get that every time.
1: Oh, no, I'm well invested.
0: Do you go for it loud?
1: Yeah, I'll go for it loud, then we don't have to do it again. One of us... Yeah. Like, morning, grown-up. Like, morning! And then they're not going to ask you to do it again because one of the parents isn't well, and it's me. Yeah.
0: Right, we've had the real news. It's generally sad, isn't it? Let's talk about some news that wasn't in the bulletin but might have made you feel better had it been. Picture the scenario, Lindsay. I'm going to paint you a picture now.
1: I'll close my eyes because I imagine better.
0: Do. You're in Italy.
1: Am I?
0: That's already nice, isn't it?
1: Lovely.
0: You're in Bitonto, which sounds depressingly northern.
1: Yes. But
0: it's actually in southern Italy. You've been down Bitonto. Very nice.
1: Bitonto.
0: You're in Bitonto in southern Italy. You've got your lottery ticket in your hand. You're going into Il Nuovo Agento. I've been learning Dutch all week. I can't do Italian as well. You're going to the Nuovo Agento. You give them your ticket. They put it in the machine. It says not payable. What noise do you make?
1: Oh, dear.
0: Oh, dear.
1: Oh, no.
0: Oh, dear. Oh, no. Mamma mia.
1: Oh, you were coming, Mamma mia. Can't
0: I've
1: wait
0: got
1: for
0: my Super Mario
1: t-shirt
0: on.
1: Have you?
0: Yeah, there you go.
1: Oh, it's him, Mario.
0: Find out why in the next hour on Absolute Radio. Nothing's by accident. Anyway, you go out of the shop, you get home, you say to your husband, oh, we didn't win the lottery. And your husband goes, are you sure? It's them numbers that you always do. You have a look on the news. It was your numbers. It turns out it said non-payable because you've won the jackpot and it's too much money for the news agent to pay out. You've won €1 million and the ticket has gone in the bin.
1: Oh, no.
0: You sprint back, the bins have been collected.
1: Already? That's very efficient. They're
0: well, you walk very
1: slowly. Where I am.
0: Anyway, you ring the bin depot.
1: Hello?
0: You're saying your best Italian accent.
1: I've lost my paper slip with the numero on it. Numero uno.
0: That's it. You've lost your ticket. The bin depot say, well, you're in luck because it's on site, but we haven't compacted it yet. And you say, this is all a true story, by the way. You say, I will pay for all of your staff to go through the bins to find the ticket.
1: Oh, they, I wouldn't. Yeah. Fair enough.
0: You wouldn't say that. What would you say?
1: Oh, fair enough.
0: Or you wouldn't look.
1: I was like, oh, any chance? No, fair enough.
0: For £1 million? Yeah, oh, well, never mind.
1: Money don't make you happy, does it? It's the suffering of others.
0: Well, what if you could have both? What if you could have £1 million and by getting it, you force people at work to go through the waste of a million people?
1: Fair enough. Yeah. I see what
0: they go through everything, they find the ticket. You win £1 million. I mean, that's what's happened in Bitonto this week. it was supposed to be a good news story, that, about people coming together in Italy. And I believe it peaked when you said, it's not money that makes you happy, it's the misery of others. I don't feel we really recovered from that. Find out what Lindsay thinks wasn't in the news that could, would or should have been in the news after this.

0: You're listening to John Richardson and Lindsay Santoro on Absolute Radio. It's been a very continental show. We've been to Amsterdam, we've been to Italy. Lindsay, where are you going to take us on the news that wasn't in the news that could or should have been in the news?
1: Well, did you, John, spot any odd-looking shrubs when you were driving in New Jersey on Wednesday?
0: Who's told you I was driving in New Jersey on Wednesday? I was at the Concert de Ball. I wasn't actually, I was at the Rijk Museum. People kept texting me saying, what are you up to? I said, I've just come to Amsterdam for a few days. They were like, oi, what are you up to? I was like, I'm just looking at a Rembrandt. Oh, so dry. Anyway, I wasn't driving in New Jersey, but I would love to have been.
1: Well, the police department have started dressing up as shrubs to catch distracted drivers as they're going past. They're placing themselves on the corners of roads.
0: That's a very risky strategy.
1: Well, they've caught, by the looks of it, 74 people. Said they're on their and that was in a 6-hour period, so that's a worry, isn't it? But,
0: and have you got a quote from any of the people in New Jersey that you can read in a New Jersey accent?
1: No, I haven't.
0: We'd like to make one up.
1: New Jersey.
0: New Jersey.
1: I'm a shrub. Don't look at me, I'm a shrub.
0: Oh, that's actually really good.
1: Do you know what? Look at that, they're really going to me neck. Yeah. I'm a shrub. What's happening? What's happening here? It's
0: just, I'm flowering here.
1: I'm on my phone.
0: Isn't that illegal though? Because I, you know, when like speed cameras are out here and they've got to announce themselves like really early, just so everyone knows, just do 30 for a bit because we're riding just around this corner. It always annoys me because I think we're not going to catch. It's like when you're on the motorway and you hit a bit of traffic out of nowhere and you think, why has everyone started doing 67 miles an hour? Mm. Oh, it's because there's a police car ahead that turns out to be a traffic assistance vehicle, and then everyone goes back to doing what they were doing. But are you allowed to dress as a shrub?
1: I don't know.
0: I'm asking you as if you know. I realised as soon as I asked.
1: I assume if the police
0: are doing it,
1: it must be fine. You can dress as anything you like as long as it's not indecent, I imagine.
0: I'm a big fan of those internet videos where people dress as shrubs and hide outside like hotels and then make people jump. Have you watched them?
1: There's a woman who climbs to the top of a bathroom and puts her legs across the door and when her husband comes in, she'll just drop down.
0: Is yours a pranking household?
1: No, my husband's very mellow. Nothing really fazes him, which is quite upsetting.
0: Yeah. Oh, that's a challenge though, isn't it?
1: Yeah, but like nothing does. I can jump out and he goes, oh, hello. And I'm like, oh, what's the point? Oh. I'm not wasting my time.
0: Right.
1: Yeah.
0: Off air, give me your address. I'm going to get him.
1: Yeah,
0: I'm going to come round. I'll be in your bins. That was the news that wasn't in the news that could, would or should have been in the news. If you've spotted anything you'd like us to have a chat about, why not email us, john@absoluteradio.co.uk. If you don't want to, you don't have to. I'm not demanding anything. Just move on with your life. Sorry.
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0: Welcome back. You're listening to Absolute Radio. It's John Richardson here with Lindsay Santoro, who is about to head north, I believe.
1: Yes, I'm going to Edinburgh Fringe for the last two weeks. Yeah,
0: for the last 2 weeks, yeah. Not doing the full run.
1: No.
0: Getting when they're tired, like
1: that's
0: an impact
1: what I want.
0: Sub.
1: I want to go up on the third week when everyone's on that, you know, that decline and breakdown level, me going with fresh energy and be like,
0: So people have realised their shows are rubbish. They're just, oh, I've got to do it another 15 times now. The ending doesn't work. In comes Santoro. What's up?
1: No, that's not my vibe. What?
0: Are you looking forward to it?
1: No. No, I'm not. I'm not because it's really, I find it quite stressful. Not stressful, yeah. But it's very contained within itself and it's its own little world. And I find it a bit odd because I don't know what I'm being judged on and I don't know.
0: Oh, well, that's it. Because you're being judged by your audience, you're being judged by your peers, you're being judged by reviewers and you're being judged by the industry.
1: You can't
0: please everyone.
1: Yeah, and I mean,
0: just do what you do.
1: By my husband, by how much money I'm spending on accommodation. It's my daughter's birthday when we're up there as well, so that makes me feel like a terrible mother. But you know what?
0: Bring her up. Great for kids.
1: She's coming up. We're all staying in the flat together.
0: Kids are great at making you realise the festival's fun because there's a comet you forget and then kids are like, this is amazing, there's a juggler just in the street. You're like, oh, I've been tutting trying to get round him for the last 2 weeks. Move! I hope you drop your tins. And then kids are like, this is amazing. Like, oh, yeah, it is, isn't it?
1: Worried she'll start doing improv and then I'd have to get rid of her then because I can't have that in my house. Give me a name. Give me a place. No. Back home, your mum. There you go.
0: Give me a social situation where it might be a bit awkward. What, so you can do the same skit I saw you do last night? I see you. Anyway, do you want my two big bits of advice?
1: Yeah, go
0: for
1: on.
0: Edinburgh Festival.
1: I love this.
0: A jaded old salt who's had enough of all of it.
1: And when did you go up?
0: Years ago. Oh. Back when it was... You know, it was just me and like Skinner and the Oxbridge guys. It was just the three of us up there performing in like a toilet. And it was a place, that's what they always say in it, the old comics. You know, it used to be a place to play and then it got really corporate. Like, it was never a place to play. You went up there to win. Like the World Cup. Pick a street, you just walk to the end of it and then you'll find out no one cares. When you go mad in the festival, it's all posters. You walk to the end of any street, you'll find a bit of Edinburgh where people don't even know the festival's going on. It's good for contextualising your head. And secondly, you've got to offset all your investment across the year and not across the month, because otherwise you go mad thinking, what am I getting out of this? But if next June you tell a joke that you write in the festival at a gig and it gets a laugh, then the festival is still paying off. So you've got to see it as an investment in yourself across the year. And that's John Richardson's tips for performing at the Edinburgh. Right, well, enjoy the festival, won't you?
1: No.
0: No, it doesn't sound like you will, actually. No. Complete the festival and get home safely.
1: Thank you. I'll try. Right. I'm looking forward to the services with the ducks in. They're my favourites. I like them. I'm going to stop at a few of them.
0: Take some peas. And your pellet gun.
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0: 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You will believe what they've been up to, as it's the same as people get up to every week. 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

0: That's the sound of
1: literal.
0: That's the sound of
1: literal. Welcome to the Literal Police Station, our ongoing campaign to ensure the public are protected from the inconsiderate and sometimes deliberately dangerous misuse of the word literally. You are our eyes and ears in the field, and of course, we're all about inspiring the next generation. I'm delighted to say we've had a nomination this week from 14-year-old Abigail in Hertfordshire, who says, and this is how you start an email to me, Dear John Richardson, full name, proper. She's getting taught it at school. When you don't get untaught it, do you? You just become informal. When did we start putting kisses on work emails? Let's not get distracted. She says, I'd like to report a literal crime. In the new Descendants film on Disney Plus, they said, we're toast, literally. But they're not toast, they're people. I would like you to lock them up. Yours sincerely, Abigail. Do you watch the Descendants thing?
2: Well, I don't know what it is. I've only just got Disney Plus.
1: It's like the kids of superheroes, I think, is the vibe. So like they're the next generation, the descendants of the superheroes. You'll get a vibe, I think, when we hear the clip. I'm assuming this clip is going to be very loud. Let's have a listen.
3: I'd never dream of myself this small.
4: Oh my gosh, I'm even cuter tiny.
5: Oh, hi, Tabitha.
3: It's huge. We're toast. Literally.
4: Sneeze, go climb that flower to get a better look.
2: There's a lot going on there.
1: Oh, it does make you want to watch it, doesn't it?
2: It does. What's happening? Are they toast? What do they mean?
1: Well, here's the thing. I don't think they are pieces of toast, but can you... I assume something fire-breathing is happening and they're going to get burned. Can you toast anything? Anything that gets grilled, does it become toasted?
2: Well, toasted, not toast. You don't
1: we're
2: get
1: toasted.
2: Burned and become toast. You are toasted. So if it's
1: yeah.
2: said, we're toasted literally.
1: We are about to become toasted literally. And it's the pause and then the delivery of the word literally for something that is not literal. That's what we're all about here. And I'm just delighted that a 14-year-old is watching Disney Plus and at some point has thought, I need to email Absolute Radio.
2: Yeah, I like Abigail's vibe. She's taking some time out of her day. She's got other stuff going on. She's busy. But she's like, I know, this will make an old man happy.
1: an older man. All right, that's the entire cast and crew of the new Descendants film on Disney Plus going into literal prison. Need to be a big sell, that one, innit? Now, the next offence comes from one of our trusted officers from the Literal Police. You'll be delighted to know, Lindsay, that we're off to the Midlands.
6: Hi, John and Lindsay. Officer Chris from Telford here. I suspected that Celebrity Hunted would provide a rich source of perpetrators who choose to use literally incorrectly. And following a brief investigation, I've sadly been proved correct. On Monday's episode, one of the hunters stated that Brian Connolly and his daughter were literally fish in a barrel. It was obvious to anyone watching that they weren't. I'll be stepping up my surveillance of the show, of course, remaining vigilant across all media. Cheers.
2: I'd love it if we just got to them and they were fish in a barrel. It's a puppet. Is that him?
1: This is on my planner. I've not watched it yet. That is him. It's a puppet. Now,
2: people,
1: we have a vested interest here
2: because
1: Jen and Laura are in. Obviously, Laura Smith and Jen Brister are on Celebrity Hunted. If we lock up these two, technically we're helping them. That could be seen as a sort of a vested interest, aiding and abetting. I'm quite happy to do it. Let's have a listen to the crime.
7: We've got a live intercept on Joe Pasquale's phone.
8: Where are you?
9: Team Delta, are you receiving me, ever?
10: I'm heading in the direction of Thurston, Suffolk.
11: This was too good to be true.
9: They are literally fish in a barrel, aren't they?
12: Oh, we are so good, Luke.
1: Okay.
2: I wasn't ready for Joe Pasquale's phone. And then he didn't speak. I'd love to hear Joe Pasquale's phone.
1: I know. You can't say I've got a live intercept on Joe Pasquale's phone and not cut to him.
13: Going down the co-op.
2: This is what they do. They try and... This is why they get you. Because you go, I do want to hear Joe Pasquale's phone.
1: I do want any show with a sentence, we've got a live intercept on Joe Pasquale's phone, deserves a watch, doesn't it?
2: Have you done The Hunted?
1: No, I haven't. I was offered it when my daughter was young, but I didn't feel I could justify 3 weeks away from home just hiding in a tree.
2: Well, I want to... If they come to me, I'll say, can me and John do it? And I'll guarantee we'll get caught in 2 days and still get money. So it's fine.
1: Well, it seems like, and actually I didn't realise that we're locking up the hunters there, so that potentially after episode one is the whole series done. If all the hunters go into literal prison, then everyone can just saunter about as they want for the next 2 weeks unwatched. But I think they've got to go to prison, haven't they?
2: Yeah, so I think so. They're not literal fish. No one is.
1: Stick them in the cell with all the descendants, guys. There we go. Oh, I'm very excited to hear what's going on Joe Pasquale's phone. Lovely fella. As always, if you spot a literal offence, please reach out to the Literal Police hotline, which is john@absoluteradio.co.uk.

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0: Welcome back. We are into the final hour of this week's John Richardson Show with added Lindsay Santoro on Absolute Radio. It's that time of the week when Lindsay steps up. I thought that the time for you to step up might have been to plug your own show at the Edinburgh Festival, but you chose to sat that one out, telling people you weren't excited about it. However,
1: I'm really worried about this. Okay, let's go.
0: Back with our returning feature, any accusation that features are based pun first should be ignored. Angela's yarns, ruffle some feathers with Susie Ruffle, and now Lindsay Santor Guide. If you haven't heard it before, it's a very simple idea. Lindsay's surname is Santoro, and it's the only pun we could think of. So Lindsay is our Santor Guide. Producer Dan is about to give Lindsay a location in the UK. She has to talk about it uninterrupted for 30 seconds, and then I have to work out the place she's trying to describe. You'd think it would be simple. I don't think I've got one right yet. How are you feeling, Lindsay? Are you ready?
1: I've just seen I don't know it, but we all will.
0: Okay. Well, tell me what you think you know about
1: it. I will talk of it.
0: 30 seconds on the clock. Lindsay, let's go on tour.
1: I don't think you can go on holiday here. It's not a thing you go on holiday to. I know there's one to get to Hull. And I went on it and it cost me £250. But if you don't pay it, if you don't pay the thing, you get it's £2.50, they will charge you. But I don't know where this one is, but you can go over it. And it's, I think it's floating in the air.
0: Oh, do you know, I was fairly confident until that last sentence. I basically thought we'd spent 30 seconds asking Lindsay to describe what a bridge is. And then we got to the sentence, it's floating in the air. And I thought, oh, maybe she's just gone. I'm going to have a little think and then we'll find out what Lindsay was talking about just in that link, not for the rest of her career. That remains a mystery after this.
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0: Welcome back. We are in the middle of Lindsay's Town Tour Guide, where Lindsay describes a popular UK destination to us in 30 seconds, and we have to guess what it is. In terms of general themage, we're definitely talking about a bridge.
1: Can I say that?
0: You can't confirm or deny. Okay, well, yeah. I'm gonna tell you my thinking, and then I'm going to give you a guess. I feel like you said it was £2.50. So it's some sort of it's a toll road or a toll bridge.
1: I don't know. I'm just guessing. That's just a guess.
0: Yeah. I know you said the one that you used to get to Hull was £2.50, but this is not the one.
1: That's not the one. It's the only one I know.
0: And you said it's not a place you would go on holiday. I mean, you don't know. You don't know what I'll do on holiday. You tell me what I won't swing around on for a week.
1: Excuse me, madam.
0: floating around in the air lost me a little bit, but I think you mean it's... Oh, do you know? I've just had another thought. Because the fact that you've said floating... I'll tell you the list I had of bridges / toll bridges / road bridges.
1: Yeah.
0: It's the Tyne Bridge. But I think you might have seen that on the train up to Edinburgh, so I think you'd have had more information on that one. Iron Bridge, which is a popular tourist destination because it's sort of Telfordy and not far from where you grew up, I think you'd know about that one. The Severn Bridge into Wales, I think you've definitely used that, so you'd have known more about that. You've got the Dartford Crossing. The Forth Bridge, I was thinking about on a sort of Scottish theme, because I thought me and producer Dan's very slick, and I'm not saying that Will wasn't, I'm just saying we're going in a different direction. We've talked about Edinburgh, maybe we'll talk about the Forth Bridge, but because you said it's floating in the air, I'm going to go for the Clifton Suspension Bridge.
1: Yeah. You got it!
0: Is that right?
1: Yeah!
0: Yes! It was just that final, what should we call it, garbled... slightly breakdowny sentence.
1: The mad ramblings.
0: 27 seconds into the 30. I think it's floating. When I lived down, it was about 30p or something like that. And I used to go there a lot because I used to live just down the road from there. And I had to have a look at it. And it's one of those things, it's best not to Google, because when you find out how it works and what it actually is and how long ago it was built, you think, I'll just go round.
1: See, I find that really interesting. When we were driving over the Humber, the one in Hull?
0: Humber Bridge,
1: My husband was driving and he was screaming the whole way over, and I thought, this isn't nice.
0: Were you in the wrong lane?
1: No, I wasn't driving, he was.
0: There's a lot of people leaving, isn't there? They're all coming the other way.
1: I hate this, it's horrible, it's gonna get blown in the sea. It's not the sea, David.
0: Fair. Well, they do that, built to wobble as well.
1: Oh, so I love that.
0: That doesn't help. But yeah, the Clifton Suspension Bridge is just two big pendulums hanging either side of the bridge, and that's what sort of keeps it up. I'm not comfortable with that at all. But I used to go up there and have a nice little think when I lived in Bristol.
1: Nice
0: thinking spot. I was very happy there. Moving on, we're going back to another happy time of our lives, the long hot summer of 1996. It's the Brit Pop's Summer Diaries coming next on Absolute Radio.
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0: 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John Richardson here with Lindsay Santoro. Now, it's the Britpop summer on Absolute Radio. Dave's show was great this week. They went back to 1996. If you haven't heard it, it's on the Radio app. I really liked it. If you look on the socials, they've done the Absolute website as it looked in 1996. Very, very evocative for those of a certain age. They've written a whole thing about type in the URL fully, then go and make a cup of tea, wait for it to load, come back, realise your mum's picked up the phone and the internet's cut out, logging it in again. It's really, really good. The whole show is really worth listening to. 1996, you were 8 years old, I'm told, in 1996.
1: Nine, I think, working it back now. I think I was nine in 1996.
0: So I like this because I'm guessing you weren't deeply embroiled in the Blur versus Oasis.
1: No, not really. I liked the Spice Girls. And,
0: did you?
1: Yeah, and then what's his name in the waterfall? Was he out then?
0: Peter Andre.
1: Yeah, I didn't like him, but I remember everyone else liking him.
0: I don't like it when I know what you're talking about.
1: No, I don't.
0: What's his name in the waterfall? I feel like I shouldn't have been able to understand that was Peter Andre.
1: Yeah, Peter Andre, his shiny bod.
0: With his jeans on. Top off, but jeans on. Just doesn't make any sense, does it?
1: Listen,
0: keep your top on.
1: None of it makes sense. He's looking for a mysterious girl. One kiss alone, make his heart go boom. That's all he needs.
0: Very mysterious, knocking about at a waterfall.
1: Oasis,
0: if you go in there looking for a date.
1: Oasis and that, I was not really... I was aware of it, but not...
0: Well, I had a look, because if you were 8, 9, I'd look at the big toys of 1996.
1: Oh, yeah.
0: Does this sound mean anything to you?
1: Oh, no, I don't like it.
0: That's a clip from my first show on Absolute Radio.
1: Oh, my God. Elmo?
0: It's not. That is a Tickle Me Elmo. That was the big toy of 1996. Did you have a Tickle Me Elmo?
1: No, I was a bit too old for it, but I remember...
0: I'd have one now. What are you talking about? Hey.
1: They're quite annoying. They roll
0: around.
1: It is
0: quite annoying.
1: They're all right for about 3 minutes, I'd say, and then you've...
0: Well, that's it. I did watch the full advert, and the advert's about a minute, and by the end of the minute, you're like, I'm done with that sound now. I don't need to hear that. Does it read or anything else as well? No, you just tickle it. Yeah, okay. It's not quite enough. But what... also came out in 1996. Tamagotchis.
1: I was just going to say that. I love a Tamagotchi. Mum's
0: They're still out.
1: Betsy.
0: They're awful. Mm. Awful, awful toy. You leave them alone for 5 minutes, they just soil everywhere, don't they?
1: Well, they do.

0: thick.
1: It's only pixelated. You're all right. Don't worry.
0: No, but it's still stressful. And then it wants to play this game that's like a guessing game. But if you lose, it gets upset with you. It's got really low self-esteem. It wants to be beaten to confirm its low opinion of itself. I'll just sit here in my own filth and I'm not good at guessing games. All right, Tamagotchi, I'm worried about you now, psychologically. Also come out that year. This was huge for me. I was a few years further down the track than you. But the N64 came out in 1996.
1: Now, I had an N64. I played Zelda. First game I ever completed.
0: Did you complete Zelda?
1: Mm.
0: At 8, 9?
1: Yeah.
0: 8, 9? No, it's 6, 7. It wasn't a thing anyway, was it? Did you play GoldenEye?
1: Yeah, but do you know what it was? I got mad at him because I couldn't work out how to... I never got past the snow. Is it the first level when you're running around in
0: There is a bit of snow, I think.
1: In a fortress. I never got past that level. I just thought, I can't be bothered with this guy. If he's not going to work for himself.
0: Frustrating if you don't get past the first level of a game.
1: Have you Super Mario on your top?
0: Yeah, Super Mario on my top. Yeah. Planned it all, you see, because we were talking about the N64 and that. I didn't know I was going to do a slightly offensive Italian accent earlier on. That was just coincidence. That might have been because I put the T-shirt on, I don't know. And I'm trying to grow a tash. Tashes are in, aren't they, like, unironically? There's a lot of boys with tashes.
1: I'm not getting involved with this. Last time
0: we
1: had a whole balding thing and I'm not doing it. I shan't help you anymore.
0: I don't like the term. I've decided not to use the term balding. I'm going to use hard of hairline. That's what I'm going to start calling myself.
1: That's good. Did you finish Super Mario? Did you get to the end?
0: I did. You know, the day I finished Super Mario, and I know this from my diaries, was the day that Princess Diana died. Because there's an entry where I talk about how upsetting it was that Diana died for about two sentences. And then a guy, I got all 120 stars on Super Mario on the N64.
1: That's amazing.
0: It just goes to show that, you know, in the eyes of a teenager, nothing quite will deflect your attention other than your own world.
1: Do you reckon you could still play GoldenEye?
0: Yeah, because I've still got an N64 and I still use it. Anyway, moving on. I'm really cool and I go to Amsterdam on my own. Coming up, we're going to name the podcast of this week's show on Absolute Radio. Bye.

0: Now we've nearly come to the end of another show. I always start every show as if it's our last, and I don't mean that in an optimistic just enjoy the moment. I mean that in a very pessimistic one day I'm going to find out, everyone's going to find out, and that'll be our last one. But I've thoroughly enjoyed this week. We've had a lovely time. If you just joined in and you think, well, I wonder if this energy was there from the start, well, why don't you go back and listen to the podcast of this show, which will be available wherever you get your podcasts, or you can listen to the full show again on the Rayo app. It needs a name, obviously. Have you got any ideas, Lindsay, for what we might call this week's podcast? You've got a very unpleasant grin on your face,
1: well,
0: which I don't like.
1: Well, just the last thing you said on that last link out, which is, I'm a big boy, I'm really cool.
0: I don't like remember that. Saying I'm a big boy.
1: Well, did you said I'm a big really boy? Cool, or I'm a good boy. There was boy.
0: Dan, can you confirm or deny that I call myself a big boy on air?
2: I in my memory, it's I'm a big boy and I went to Amsterdam on my own.
1: I'm a big boy.
2: Or was it, I'm a cool boy?
1: Like fourth, I'm a cool boy. I'm a cool boy and I'm really cool.
0: I was going to call it Pelting Peas at Pensioners after a sort of combination of our two activities.
1: Well, that's safer than I'm a big boy when we don't know that was said, isn't it? But I feel
0: Big boy will, I think in terms of the algorithm, we'll probably get a new audience. I don't know if they'll stick with us after next week, but it might draw a few new people in. So why don't we go with I'm a big boy and I pelt peas at pensioners, and then it's got a bit of alliteration in there, it's got a little callback, and it you know, I need a new nickname for the next phase of my career, and why can't it be big boy?
1: Why not?
0: We talked about Elmo.
1: They're both not true.
0: No, I'm not a big boy. What are you saying? I can't say I'm a small boy.
1: You're a little man.
0: Oh no, I don't want to be a little man. That's it. I'm a big boy and I pelt peas at pensioners is available wherever you get your podcasts from. Immediately after we finish, you can listen to Sarah Champion, and then by the time that show is over, you will have the podcast.
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0: Sarah Champion is up next. Then it's Dan Noble, Andy Bush's Indie Disco, and the Classic Rock Party with Claire Sturgis. That completes your Saturday on Absolute Radio. No rock and roll football, of course, because the big season hasn't started yet. And Matt Ford is up at the Edinburgh Festival, where you will find Lindsay Santoro. What dates are you there?
1: 19th to the 30th.
0: 19th to the 30th. What time are you on?
1: Midday.
0: What? Oh, yeah.
1: So
0: good
1: I've got
0: on
1: the
0: you.
1: Rest of the day to enjoy. So
0: yes.
1: Don't talk to me if you see me at 3 o'clock. I'm not in the mood.
0: What's your show called?
1: It was like that when I got here.
0: Oh, I like that. I like that. It was like that when I got here. You can hear the podcast of the show. I'm a big boy and I go to Amsterdam on my own if you want to hear about my exciting exploits. We like to end with a little bit of tension by praising one another's performances at the end of the show to help us grow and move towards one day the perfect radio show, at which point we'll all retire. When we get to the end of the show and we say, no notes, that was perfect, this whole thing is done. But for now, do we feel we're there? Dan, I'll come to you first. It's your first show in the hot seat as our solo producer. How do you feel it's gone?
2: I'm happy with it. I'm very happy with it. Lindsay has shown real, real progress.
1: You don't know that it was before, Dan.
2: No, I mean, John actually guessed the Lindsay Santor guide.
0: Yes.
2: And I think that shows a real development. I'm very, very pleased with that. John, this is not something we've talked about on the show, but the fact that you gave this show a plug on the telly last night.
0: Yes.
2: Everyone around here, you basically can name whatever you want and you'll get it. Everyone's happy with that. So, yes.
1: Tune in next week. He's got his pen out. He's writing someone down.
2: Very positive.
1: Oh, excellent. That's lovely.
0: Live from Amsterdam next week. He's coming. You won't have gone to Edinburgh, will you?
1: No, I'll be on the Eurostar.
0: Yes, if you missed that, that was a little bit of opening chat that Jimmy and I had at the start of last night's 8 out of 10 Cats Does Countdown, where he tried to make me look a fool for being a DJ, and I showed him how cool I really am. Lindsay, any notes for myself or Dan?
1: Well, Dan's just, it was the first time I met him and I think he's really, really nice. Obviously, we're not at the level yet where I can insult him properly, but I feel like that's going to come, that's coming in. And just, I'm enjoying, this is not a negative for you, John. I'm really impressed with the fact that rather than me coming up to your intellectual level, you are coming to mine. So you guessed Peter Andre, you guessed the bridge, and I just think what's happening here is you're not letting me grow. You're making me stay this way. And to be honest, I don't mind if that's what people want. It's not. But yeah.
0: People are delighted with you, Lindsay, and it's been an absolute joy. Absolute Radio, it was like that when I got here. That's what they'll call the story of

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1: A child's birthday balloon bursting. The resulting tears.
2: Oh dear.
0: And real music.
1: That matters too.

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1: Richie Firth.
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0: Yeah, so I can turn from work as well.
1: Getting you home.
0: Someone here says, how about a wing walk for charity? And that's from Dave from Berwick. That sounds like it might be in from Dave Berry, and he's trying to disguise his name. Poorly, I add.
1: Home time with Bush and Richie. 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
18: Top stories this hour. Counter-terror police investigating Anne Widdecombe's murder have reopened an inquiry into an attempted burglary on a property understood to be linked to Nigel Farage. No arrests were made in the case from April last year before it was closed. Reporter Ali Fortescue has a police statement.
19: They've identified a new line of inquiry which may have been relevant, and that is to that original attempted burglary case, and that is being looked at as part of the investigation into the murder of Anne Widdecombe.
18: A number of agencies have admitted to serious failings in the case of Simon Levy. He faces a whole life sentence for the murder of two women and the rape of a third. A Met police officer has been sacked after taking a photo of a dead body and trying to show it to colleagues. PC Timothy Robson was found to have no reason to take the image. And more top A-level grades could be awarded this year because maths has become more popular. Experts say students are focusing on subjects that could lead to better job prospects.
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18: FIFA's president denying claims UEFA paid off an alleged mistress when he was general secretary of the organisation. The allegations come as Gianni Infantino fights for his future following plans to sell off stakes in the World Cup. Liverpool have agreed a loan deal with Barcelona for Ronald Araujo. The Uruguay international didn't feature at the World Cup because of injury. And newly relegated West Ham face Portsmouth in the opening round of the EFL Cup later. St Mirren hosts St Johnstone in Scotland after both sides picked up victories last week.
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18: Dry and sunny across England and Wales. Cloudier in Scotland and Northern Ireland with outbreaks of rain at times. That's the latest. I'm Gavin Rutten.

John Richardson and Lindsay Santoro. If you missed any of the show today, any of the chat about playing GoldenEye on the Nintendo 64 or people dressing as shrubs, you can listen back anytime you like via our Rayo app. I used to love playing GoldenEye on the N64, by the way. I mean, pretending I was Pierce Brosnan for a bit. I used to really get into it. When you grow up playing Chucky Egg, the Nintendo 64 seemed like magic somehow. So morning, Sarah Champion with you now back to soundtrack. However, you're spending this Saturday with the likes of James, The Cure and Jets all coming next. We start with the song that's just broken the record for the longest running number one single in UK music history. It's Sam Fender and Olivia Dean and Rain Me In.

0: A song I had on my MySpace page back in the day, which takes it instantly. Jet, are you going to be my girl? Can I interest you in a quick lyric quiz? It's around about this time of a Saturday morning that we like to test your prowess when it comes to remembering lyrics from songs we all know and love. Going to give you the opening line to a bit of a classic. This is a tricky one today. You can feel doubly smug if you get this. The song you're about to hear starts with the line, I would say I'm sorry if I thought that it would change your mind. I told you it was tricky. I'll give it again then. I would say I'm sorry if I thought that it would change your mind. No need to ring. There's nothing to win. But bragging rights are, of course, yours for the taking if you want to text on 8 12 15. Upgrade your summer. Very well done to Gary, who upgraded his summer to the tune of 550k yesterday.
1: That is unbelievable. Wow, that is breathtaking.
0: 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So enter now if you can by texting WIN to 81215. 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

I would say I'm sorry if I thought that it would change your mind. The opening lyrics to The Cure's Boys Don't Cry. Very well done to you if you guessed that from our quick lyric quiz. Smug grins and pats on the backs all around if you did. But especially so to Andy in Wellingborough, who was first in on the text. No messing. Well done as well to Becky in Darlington, to Amy and Mel in Daventry. You're all starting your weekend winners. Dedicating this one to Paul and Charlotte, sat in the garden chilling in Hemel Hempstead, which is exactly how you should spend a sunny Saturday morning in my book. This one's all yours. This is Train and Drops of Jupiter. That she's

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0: Pula Shaker's Take on Deep Purple, Hush on Absolute Radio, where, if you enjoyed that, by the way, we had a full morning of getting all misty-eyed and nostalgic for the 90s on The Breakfast Show yesterday, as Dave Berry's time machine transported us back to the 7th of August, 1996, the day before the weekend of the Oasis gigs at Nebworth. So all the music was from 96, all the jingles and sound effects as well. We had Blur's Alex James rolling in from a night out, talking about the Great Escape Tour. And I'm fairly sure, a kind of fairly audacious bid to rewrite history, as Dave suggested the name for the new album from Blur. Alex Zane was in, even interviewing the biggest cinema releases, reviewing the biggest cinema releases of 96 and blockbuster video recommendations. And Angela Ruffin brought you the Absolute Radio 96 news. It was genuinely such a lovely, lovely listen yesterday. If you missed it, I urge you to listen back via our Rayo app this weekend to Absolute Radio 96. Right, Britpop anthems on the way from midday today with Arctic Monkeys and Lenny Kravitz coming next.
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playing that one for Gareth Parkin this morning. You get this. Says he's flying to Sandals, Barbados for a week. No kids. Just me and the wife, says Gareth. How have you angled that? Parents everywhere want to know. Hi as well to Paddy, who says it's my better half's 30th today, Sarah. So a celebration with a game around us, then a pop punk party with beer pong, which sounds brilliant. So have a great day. 8-12-15 to get in touch via text. Always love you to hear what you're up to for Saturday. 8-12-15 on the text, or you can WhatsApp on 0330-123-1215. And we'll keep the great music going in the meantime with Queen and David Bowie on the way after Coldplay.

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0: pressure. And with Queen and David Bowie, we are fast approaching another packed half hour of Britpop anthems as our big Britpop summer continues. So stand by for Pulp and the Manic Street Preachers and track 10 from Definitely Maybe after your latest news and sport.
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0: top stories this hour, an investigation into an attempted burglary reportedly at a property linked to Nigel Farage is being reopened by counter-terror police looking into Anne Widdecombe's death. The incident at an address in London was investigated, but no arrests were made. Reporter Ali Fortescue has a statement from counter-terror police.
1: Officers, as part of this murder investigation, are reopening an investigation into an incident that happened in April 2025. This was an attempted burglary at an address in Greater London. No arrests were made.
0: An escaped criminal and convicted rapist has been traced by police in Scotland. Cliff Lyons-Dobby had absconded from Perth city centre on Thursday. The fifth heatwave of the year is hitting parts of the UK, with highs of 36 degrees Celsius predicted next week. Heat health alerts have come into force. And wasted medicines thrown away in England in just 1 year could fill 75 swimming pools. The National Pharmacy Association's urging patients not to overorder.
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0: Gianni Infantino strongly denying allegations that a mistress was paid off while he was UEFA's general secretary. UEFA confirmed a departure payment to a woman was made in line with their regulations at the time. There's a packed first round of fixtures in the EFL Cup later. West Ham against Portsmouth among the standout ties. Meanwhile, three of the four sides in action in the Scottish Premiership are hoping to make it 2 wins from 2 at the start of the season. St Mirren hosts St Johnstone, while Aberdeen head to winless Dundee.
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0: Dry and sunny across England and Wales. Cloudier in Scotland and Northern Ireland, with outbreaks of rain at times. That's the latest. I'm Gavin Rutter.
2: Celebrating the greatest in the era of...

That's a heck of an album opener, that, isn't it? Pulp's Misshapes from Different Class on Absolute Radio. We're having started the hour with Oasis. It was, of course, this weekend in 1996 that 250,000 fans descended on Nebworth Park for one of the biggest music events in UK history. And we are celebrating those iconic gigs this weekend with two really special shows to look forward to. So first up tonight from 10, we've got our I Was There documentary with Sophie Kay as your host, looking at the gig through the eyes of the people kind of behind the scenes and those in the crowd. Tomorrow night, hear Nebworth recreated. We've got classic live performances from Oasis and the legendary artists who shared the bill. I mean, the lineup was incredible, wasn't it? The Prodigy, Manic Street Preachers, Chemical Brothers, Ocean Colour Scene, all woven in to an immersive soundscape, putting you in the front row and even soaring above the crowd in a helicopter. Should be a really good listen. It's Nebworth recreated tomorrow night from 9 p.m. Right, back to the tunes this afternoon, and the Stone Roses coming your way very soon after Radiohead. Now, this is Just.

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0: The Stone Roses 10 Story Love Song on Absolute Radio. Where I must say hi to Amy, Wayne and David, listening in the car on their way to Lightwater Valley this weekend. Amy says Coldplay's Adventure of a Lifetime is our song, so that one was all yours today. And hi as well to Neil, who's off to the South Coast old school BMX weekender with his best mate Dave. I love that. Do you know, I've still got a scar from coming a cropper on a BMX back in the day. I probably should have had stitches thinking about it, but you know, it was a different time. You didn't make a fuss, did you? You just got up and walked it off, limping away from a mangled BMX. Right, promise the Manic Street Preachers, they're on the way as our Britpop summer continues. But first... If you missed this yesterday, we paid out £550,000 to Gary, who was on his way home from the big shop when he got the call.
1: This is a good way to start a Friday, or finish a Friday and start a weekend.
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Playing that one for Wayne, starting a 9-day holiday today. Woohoo, says Wayne. And hi as well to Phil, off to Tenerife this afternoon. See, some would call these boast posts an issue song bans to you for that kind of caper, but not me. No, I'm happy for you and in no way jealous. Why would I want to be in Tenerife when I can be sat here playing Paul Weller, hey? I've got an 80s classic from Talking Heads coming next after New Kasabian now. This is Great Pretender.

I'm Louise Wenner, and this week on my show, I'll be continuing the theme of August festival favourites, remembering legendary performances and sharing tips from my 3 decades playing music festivals. 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

0: One from the playlist of the fantastic Absolute 80s, Talking Heads. Once in a Lifetime. Dedicated that one to Nick Mathers and co. Listening in the car on their way to see the mighty Luton Town FC. Playing Gillingham today, first round of the Carabao Cup. 8:12:15 to get in touch via text this afternoon. Always lovely to hear what you're up to, how you're spending your weekend. I mean, John Richardson's a bit mean with the one shout out on his show of a Saturday, so we like to right that wrong by squeezing in as many as we possibly can. Shout outs of all shapes and sizes actively encouraged on this show. Pet shout outs especially welcome, always. 8:12:15 on the text then, with Green Day on the way and a 90s favourite from Sheryl Crow coming next.
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Radio, where the Britpop legend that is Louise Wenner returns tomorrow night from 10. Sleep have been busy playing gigs through the summer. She's going to be bringing those festival vibes to her show tomorrow, continuing her theme of August festival favourites. I love Louise Wenner. I mean, as an artist, as a woman, I am, though, a little bit embarrassed about my behaviour in front of her, which was a few years ago now. A night she was DJing in, I think it was Norwich. Andy Bush was on the decks as well. I'm afraid I'd been on the shots, which never ends well. Somehow ended up on stage dancing with a crew to Together in Electric Dreams. I only remember that because someone filmed it and sent it to me. So, yeah, a little bit embarrassed about my behaviour in front of Britpop legend. She is back tomorrow night from 10. This is new music from Cortinas now. See what you think to this. The track's called Plus One Forever.

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0: 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It's just good to have you with us. Sarah Champion with you till 2. And I've got a real feel-good tune from the Wombats coming your way very soon with a classic from Def Leppard after your latest news and sports.
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18: The top stories this hour: counter-terror police investigating Anne Widdecombe's murder have reopened an inquiry into an attempted burglary on a property understood to be linked to Nigel Farage. No arrests were made in the case from April last year before it was closed. Reporter Ali Fortescue has a police statement.
19: They've identified a new line of inquiry which may have been relevant, and that is to that original attempted burglary case, and that is being looked at as part of the investigation into the murder of Anne Widdecombe.
18: A number of agencies have admitted to serious failings in the case of Simon Levy. He faces a whole life sentence for the murder of two women and the rape of a third. A Met police officer has been sacked after taking a photo of a dead body and trying to show it to colleagues. PC Timothy Robson was found to have no reason to take the image. And more top A-level grades could be awarded this year because maths has become more popular. Experts say students are focusing on subjects that could lead to better job prospects. Bruno Guimaraes has signed for Arsenal. The club have announced they bought the former Newcastle captain for £75 million. Ipswich have signed Serbian international Sasa Lukic from Fulham. FIFA's president's denying claims UEFA paid off an alleged mistress when he was general secretary of the organisation. The allegations come as Gianni Infantino fights for his future. And newly relegated West Ham face Portsmouth in the opening round of the EFL Cup later. St Mirren host St Johnstone in Scotland after both sides picked up victories last week.
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18: Dry and sunny across England and Wales. Cloudier in Scotland and Northern Ireland with outbreaks of rain at times. That's the latest. I'm Gavin Rutten.

where Def Leppard came from with Claire Sturgis on the Absolute Classic Rock Party later. Always a great listen. The Sturge will be kicking off back-to-back Rock Party classics from 7. Listen, if you're on our socials today, you may have seen the clip from last night's 8 out of 10 Cats, where our very own John Richardson waxes lyrical on his fabulous Saturday morning show here on Absolute Radio and tells Jimmy Carr that real music matters. He then references the Bangles, right? At which point Jimmy sort of scoffs. So I got a bit of a bone to pick with Carr, who's probably sort of scoffing, thinking, oh, 80s pop. But in defence of the Hoffs, the Bangles started out as a real kind of part of the underground scene in LA, influenced by like 60s rock, psychedelic rock, went on to become one of the most successful bands of the 80s, worked with Prince. So I'm 100% siding with John Richardson on this, but it is a great clip. If you've missed it, give it a watch on our socials. Sarah Champion with you till 2 this afternoon, then got a fantastic track from the Wombats coming after brand new music for you now from the brilliant Nothing But Thieves. The tune's called Baby Cool.

0: It just says yacht noises here. Am I supposed to do those as well? Oh, they're sound effects, right. Ah, there they are. 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

0: Yes, big fan of that. And Wombats, let's dance to Joy Division on Absolute Radio, where we've lined up Led Zeppelin and the Black Crowes for your Saturday afternoon. But first... Yesterday, we paid out a whopping £550,000 to Gary, who was on his way home from doing the big shop when he got the call.
1: £550,000 is an unthinkable amount of money, but I know for sure the first thing I'll be doing is paying off the mortgage.
0: Or to play for this week, £600,000 now up for grabs. 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

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You hear me, Jimmy Carr? Led Zeppelin then, and a whole lot of love. Playing that one for James in Manchester. He's off to Porto on Tuesday to celebrate another trip around the sun. Happy birthday to you, James. Hi to Karen Morgan, who's been in touch off to Burnley today to watch Notts County take on Burnley in the Carabao Cup. And Gary, who's spending the weekend in Newcastle taking in Southport's opening game at Hepburn Town. It's going to be the first time we've ever played them, says Gary, and I love visiting a new ground. Here to soundtrack however you're spending this fine Saturday with the likes of the Red Hot Chili Peppers and Fatboy Slim coming your way. Florence and the Machine first. You've got the love. Sometimes.

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0: Massive number one of the 90s. And listen, I know I mentioned this earlier, but if you did miss The Breakfast Show live from 1996 yesterday, please do give it a listen back via our Rayo app. It was such a great lesson. Made us all yearn for a simpler time, I think, with Alex James of Blurring talking about the Great Escape Tour. Angela Rippon was reading your news. The jingles were my favourite alone. 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

from one of the 90s biggest selling albums from Jagged Little Pill, Alanis Morissette's Hand in My Pockets. Dan Noble with you from 2 this afternoon then, and then Andy Bush is back on the decks with the Indie Disco from 5, followed by Claire Sergis on the Classic Rock Party. And then we've got that I Was There special to look forward to on Nebworth, 30 years to the day that Oasis played. If you were there, you get to relive it tonight from 10. And if you weren't, we relive it for you tomorrow night in a brand new documentary called Nebworth Recreated. We've got classic live performances from Oasis, of course, and from that epic lineup of artists who shared the bill on the day. The Prodigy, Manic Street Preachers, Chemical Brothers, and Ocean Colour Scene should be a really, really good listen. That's tomorrow night from 9. A final one from me then. Here's a Stereophonics and C'est La Vie. Yeah,

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0: Bowling for Soup. That is Girl All the Bad Guys Want, and we are Absolute Radio. I'm Dan Noble. It is rock and roll football here on Saturday afternoon, and the football is back. Well, a lot of the football is back, at least. Football going on in the Scottish, various leagues, actually. We've got the English League Cup as well. A couple of games kicked off already. Nations League, National League, rather. National League South, National League North. It's all going on. And yes, this is rock and roll football without Fordy and Dyson. And yes, there is football going on, as I say. However, I'm going to hazard a guess you don't want regular updates on Cambridge United against Barnet. I'm just putting it out there. I've just got a suspicion. If you do, feel free to let me know. But I'm going to assume most people listening right now don't. So instead, let's focus on the music, shall we? Yeah, that's a good idea. New music from Noah Kahan to play you. The Police in a bit. Right now, this is Noah Kahan with Doors.
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0: That's the Police, and you're listening to Absolute Radio. I'm Dan Noble. Got Fountains of Wayne to get on for you in a little bit. No prizes for guessing which song that is going to be. We're going to do that. We're going to do some Waitress lined up as well. And you're going to want to listen to this. Well done to Gary, who won on Make Me a Winner yesterday.
1: £550,000 is an unthinkable amount of money, but I know for sure the first thing I'll be doing is paying off the mortgage.
0: Good for Gary. We are resetting now, though, with even more cash to be won. You could be our next winner on Make Me a Winner, enjoying £600,000. 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

There's the farm. We're all together now, playing right here on Absolute Radio. I'm Dan Noble, and this is Rock and Roll Football here on your Saturday afternoon. So you might have seen that this week Argentina have announced a new national day, right? They're marking the day that they beat England in the World Cup. The 15th of July is going to be known as National Teams Day in Argentina going forward. How petty is that? Marking the time they won a semi-final but then lost the final. Just because they beat England. So I thought we could create some unofficial national days here on Rock and Roll Football this afternoon. And if we go with the Argentine way, marking something petty, what do you want to celebrate in the form of a national day? I'll start, and it could be National Leave Someone Else's Washing Up on the Side Day. Maybe you've got someone in the national day, right? They're marking the day that they beat England in the World Cup. The 15th of July is going to be known

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1: So I'll just, like, put it on the side. That's quite a petty thing to do, right? But I'm going to mark that day as National Leave Dishes on the Side Day. What have you got? Let's find something petty and create an unofficial national day with it. 81215 to text or WhatsApp message on 0330 123 1215.

0: That was Joan Jett playing here on Absolute Radio. Dan Noble with you for Rock and Roll Football, celebrating being petty on the show this afternoon after Argentina have announced a national day as a reminder, a yearly reminder of the time they beat England in the semi-final over the summer, right? Wanting to hear your kind of petty stories on the show, stories that we can then create an unofficial national day for. 81215, that is the number to text or WhatsApp on 0330 123 1215. Hello to Ellie, who says national tut and shake your head at people playing music out loud on the train day. Yeah, I like that. Very good, very petty. That's the type of vibe. We've had a text, right, from someone who's decided to stay anonymous, who says, and look, they're being petty, I get it, they say, national, it's not coming home day, laughing emoji. Right, I get it, you're being petty, understand that. Put the name on the text, though, come on. Be brave about it. Right, what have you got? Being petty on the show, making some national days to celebrate it. 81215 is the number to text. Let's do some Johnny Marr, new music on the way in a little bit, and Pearl Jam after this.
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0: Lily Allen, The Fear. We're Absolute Radio celebrating being petty here on Rock and Roll Football this afternoon after Argentina have dedicated a national day to the day they beat England in the World Cup. This has opened up a real minefield in the texts on 8 to 12 to 15. Many that I can't read out. You know who you are. I will read this one out, though. All right, Chris, who says, if they're going to be petty about the football, why don't we do a national day for when we beat them in the rugby? Yeah, OK, I like that. That works well. That is from Chris, driving north. Both vague and specific about location. All right, Neve, who says, people always spell my name wrong on emails, so I deliberately spelled theirs wrong on that reply as an act of pettiness. I really like that. So a date to mark that. Yeah, we can do that. We'll sort that out for you. As well, Frankie, a mum in North Shields, who says, national, stop leaving one sheet of toilet roll on the roll day. Yeah, that's petty, that. All right, nice one. Got INXS to play you on the way pretty soon. And right now, new music from Johnny Marr. This is called Spin.
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0: As an excess, and you're listening to Absolute Radio. It's rock and roll football here on your Saturday afternoon. I'm Dan Noble, on the way from three games kicking off in the League Cup. It's the first round of the League Cup today. There's also a couple of games going on in the Scottish Premiership. I'll keep you posted every now and then. I have also got new music from Blossoms lined up for you in a little bit, and one of the biggest from Adele right after this.
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0: That is Travis with Driftwood on Absolute Radio. New music from Blossoms on the way, as well as Madness coming up for you. I'm Dan Noble. This is Rock and Roll Football. A few games have just kicked off. I say few. 24 games have just kicked off in the League Cup. A couple goals already. One for Crewe, one for Lincoln as well. Norwich have scored 2 goals already in 8 minutes against MK Dons. But I'll be here all afternoon just talking about the scores if we did that for every game, so I'm not going to do that. There's League Cup games, there's Scottish Prem, there is National League as well. If you're a fan of a Premier League team, and while the season isn't back on, great time to get into some National League football. My beloved Dorking Wanderers, who are in the National League South, they are playing this afternoon. I've got half an eye on the game at the moment. There's also a team who've had a lot of news recently, Boreham Wood in Hertfordshire. They've had a lot of news. They've got this great player called Abdul Malik, right, who they had an offer from a Swedish club the other day for initially £750,000 for him. Then they upped it to £1 million. And they've not accepted it. £1 million for a National League player. It's crazy money. Right, I'll give you updates every now and then on the games. Right now, this is new from Blossoms. It's called Meet Me in Love.
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0: That is madness. It must be love. And you're listening to Absolute Radio. Dan Noble here with you. Hope your Saturday's going well. We've been catching some strays on Twitter, right? And I saw it's gone on to Instagram as well over the last day. There's this anonymous account, right, where people can just kind of put in things they want to get off their chest and then it's posted anonymous. And this one is about Absolute Radio, right? I'm going to read it out to you. It says, Absolute Radio DJs, you don't need to tell us Oasis are coming up soon. We know. It's causing quite a stir online. Anyway, on the way, I'm going to play you a band who we haven't played in a few hours. They got together in the early 90s. There's two brothers in the band. They are from the northwest of England originally. They reunited last year. There's some rumours they're going to do some gigs next year, which we're very excited about as well. I'm sure you're wondering who on earth this band could be. Well, I'm going to play them for you after this. Yesterday, we paid out £550,000 to Gary, who was on his way home from doing the Big Shop when Kate Thornton called him.
1: This is a good way to start a Friday, or finish a Friday and start a weekend.
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0: So we're celebrating everything Britpop this summer for Absolute Radio's Britpop Summer. And yesterday, Dave Berry took us back in time on The Breakfast Show. The Breakfast Show came from 1996, complete with Alex Zane giving us updates on the movies, what you could check out at Blockbusters. Angela Rippon doing the news from 1996 on the show as well. It was all building up to the day before the Oasis Nebworth shows. If you missed it, you can check out some clips of it over on our socials. You can listen back over in the Rayo app as well. While you're there, over on Rayo, there's some special documentaries for you to enjoy as well. Just like one on Manic Street Preachers and the album Everything Must Go. I've listened over in Rayo. This is The Manics on Absolute Radio.

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0: Still. That's Kings of Leon with Molly's Chambers. You're listening to Absolute Radio. It's rock and roll football. Dundee leading Aberdeen 1-0 at the moment. There's so many games going on in the English League Cup as well. I can't give you updates on all of them. You know where to go if you want them. Yeah. Right, it's just gone 25-4 here on your Saturday. Going to do some Catfish and the Bottlemen lined up in a little bit. And I've got one of the biggest from Snow Patrol after this.
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0: The iconic Purple Rain, Prince, playing on Absolute Radio, where real music matters. Dan Noble here. Hope your weekend's going well. I'm going to get on a tune on the way for you in a little bit from an artist who kind of emerged over the last, around about 10 years, must be coming up to 10 years now. And it's without a doubt one of the most talented British songwriters that we've had in a very long time, I think. We're going to do that after Good Charlotte. And let's do some Britpop. Ocean Colour Scene on the way.
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0: Good Charlotte on Absolute Radio. Ocean Colour Scene playing just before that. It is our Britpop summer. Yesterday morning, Dave Berry took Absolute Radio back in time by 30 years, the day before the iconic Oasis Nebworth shows. That happened yesterday morning. And when I was on early breakfast just before him, I noticed that he'd left the time machine here in the Absolute Radio studio. And this is what happened to me. I found the time machine here, right? He's just left it unaccompanied in the corner of the Absolute Radio studio. You got to go in it, right? Got to go in it and go back to... Let's get in the time machine now. Let's set it up to... Let's do it early. Why not? Let's do an early breakfast. Time machine, all right? Let's set you up. Let's go to... 96. 96, please. Oh, this isn't right at all. I should have clarified. 1996. I just said 96. Oh, no. Oh, no, 1896.
1: Good heavens, it appears we've gone too far. Welcome to 1896. Should have clarified with the time machine. Shout out Marconi for development of the wireless. He's still working on it, which does make this broadcast quite impressive indeed. Busy roads this morning, thanks to a stubborn horse going southbound on the Great North Road at Grantham. It's a hot one today, with highs of 23 degrees. Couldn't possibly imagine a warmer climate here in Britain. In the football, Aston Villa have won the First Division. The Wednesday won the FA Cup. And Manchester City have qualified for promotion from the second division. Don't see them having much of a future, though. Brand new motion picture out this week. Something to be excited about. I hear it's a whole minute watching a train in silence. It is thrilling stuff. Okay, let's get out of here.
0: Whoa, that was weird. Okay, I need a bit of time to kind of readjust and... I think I'll leave all the time travelling to Dave Berry. It's probably for the best. Luckily for everyone involved, Dave Berry managed to get us to 1996 yesterday morning. If you missed it, listen back over in Rayo and check out clips over on the Absolute Radio socials. I've got you two on the way after Sam Fender, People Watching. It's playing on Absolute Radio.

0: It just says yacht noises here. Am I supposed to do those as well? Oh, they're sound effects, right. Ah, there they are. 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

0: That's you two, and we're Absolute Radio, where I'm going to play you Queen on the way in the next 20 minutes. I'm going to get on a song that, I'll be honest, lyrically doesn't make a great deal of sense, but it's brilliant nonetheless, and a great acoustic guitar tune after this. Yeah, this being your chance to win an outrageous amount of money. Gary did yesterday. He's now £550,000 richer.
1: Just started entering probably a couple of months ago, and I just thought, oh, I'm going to enter. You just never know. It pays to enter is the answer.
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1: I walk into the teller, I give her the letter. She gives me the loot, the puckered up lips and a wink that I found cute. And I said, baby, baby, baby, is there some karmic she loved me?

Those fun-loving criminals, and you're listening to Absolute Radio. I'm Dan Noble. Right now on our website, you've got the chance to win your way to go and see Primal Scream live. They're playing shows in September, starting in Glasgow, a couple shows there. 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You can win your way to go and see Primal Scream if you head to absoluteradio.co.uk/win. Queen on the way for you soon after Empire of the Sun. This is Walking on a Dream. 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

0: Queen with Radio Gaga on Absolute Radio. Yesterday, Dave Berry took us back in time 30 years to the day before the Oasis Nebworth shows. If you missed it, have a look over on the Absolute Radio socials. You can listen in Rayo. And this weekend, tomorrow night, you can hear Nebworth recreated. We've got classic live performances from Oasis and other legendary artists who are on the bill as well. The Prodigy, Mannix, Ocean Colour Scene, Chemical Brothers, all amongst it, woven into what is going to be an immersive soundscape, placing you in the front row of Nebworth. You can have a listen tomorrow night, 9 o'clock here at Absolute Radio. You can then check it out later on over in the Rayo app. I've got Maximo Park lined up for you in a little bit. A brilliant noughties indie tune from them, and the Wanna Dies after this.
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a noughties indie staple from Maximo Park, A Velocity, playing here on Absolute Radio. Bush is going to be doing the indie disco on the way from 5 this afternoon. I imagine there'll be a handful of noughties tunes amongst there. I've got a few more songs left to play you. Right now, new music from Cage the Elephant. Really enjoying this. It's called Beaches in Tennessee. If this is your first time listening to it, you're going to find it super catchy straight from the get-go. It's playing on Absolute Radio. They won't let-

0: We're Absolute Radio. It's our Britpop summer. Tonight, you've got another chance to hear our documentary, I Was There, Nebworth, Sophie Kaye, exploring the impact of the gigs through the eyes of the people working behind the scenes and in the crowd. That is happening tonight at 10. On the way next, Andy Bush is here with the Indie Disco. Got a little sneak peek at what he's going to be playing you, starting off with The Strokes and Stone Roses coming up.
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0: So many songs, so little time. It's the Indie Disco. It's Absolute Radio. It's a Saturday night with me, Andy Bush. Stay where you are, because I'm going to play the Foo Fighters and then KLF. It's all on the way next.
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0: 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Absolute Radio on a Saturday night with me, Andy Bush. One final thing about learning to do the crawl in later life, if that is even a possibility, is I would have to stipulate that I want one of those, you know, those weird face masks that you can get. It's not a snorkel, it's not goggles, but it's kind of a thing that covers your entire face, like Event Horizon. I want one of those. We've got Pulp on the way next.
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0: Hope you're enjoying the tunes. Got some great stuff for you right the way through till 7 o'clock tonight. It's the Indie Disco here on Absolute Radio with me, Andy Bush. 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
0: Bush here. Second hour of the show's an absolute belter. Doves on the way after this. Turn it up.

0: Another chance to hear I Was There, Nebworth. Sophie Kaye explores the impact of the gigs through the eyes of the people working behind the scenes and in the front of the crowd as well. So if you were lucky enough to be at those gigs, you'll absolutely love this. And tomorrow night from 9, Nebworth recreated a special show that places you in the centre of the weekend with live tracks and an immersive soundscape.
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0: What an end to the show. That is me done. Thank you so much for your company. I appreciate it. If you want to get in touch about anything, I'm always there. Andy Bush Radio on Instagram. 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And yeah, the Sturge is on the way next with the Classic Rock Party. Have a brilliant weekend, and I'll see you on Monday for Home Time as we count down the hours to the unveiling of our Home Time Britpop Quartet. 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

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Whoa.

0: Kiss with Crazy Crazy Nights, along with Def Leppard, Bryan Adams and Boston kicked off the rock party tonight with More Than A Feeling. Welcome, it's Claire Sturgis here. We party until 10 this evening, hang around for as long as you like and do get yourself on the guest list. If you're staying for the next hour and a half, I'll do that guest list roll call, normal time around about 8:30. Get your name on it. Let me know what I'm soundtracking this evening, who you're listening with, animals, pets, also included on the guest list, what's for your dinner tonight, the usual stuff. What are you up to this weekend? Share your news. You can text me right now, 8 12 15, or find me on the socials at The Sturge. You do that, I'll line up more great classic rock party tunes from The Doors and The Rolling Stones. Paint It Black on its way.
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The Doors, Break On Through, and the Rolling Stones with Paint It Black on Absolute Radio, where real music matters and where we party together every Saturday night. You're all very welcome here at the Classic Rock Party. Now, here's a question for you. Can you remember what you were doing 30 years ago, specifically 30 years ago this weekend? I would have no clue at all because I don't keep diaries. However, thanks to Oasis, I do remember what I was doing this weekend. As I speak right now, 30 years ago, I was watching, I would imagine, well, Oasis probably about to go on stage round about this time. So I was at Nebworth 30 years ago. And the Dave Berry Breakfast Show yesterday morning also helped with our memories because Dave took us back in his time machine to the 7th of August 1996, the day before the big Oasis at Nebworth weekend. And it was such a good show yesterday. Hopefully you heard it. If not, listen back now in Rayo when you can. Dave welcomed Angela Rippon to the show. She was reading the news headlines from 96 and she sounded amazing. I mean, she is an icon, and I use that in the truest meaning of the word. Also, Alex Zane joined him, and Alex James of Blur rolled in from the Groucho. So yeah, 1996, what a great year that was. If you missed it yesterday morning, have a listen back at your leisure in the Rayo app. As the Rock Party continues tonight, the Beatles on the way with Get Back after this from Steppenwolf and Born to be Wild.

0: The Beatles, Get Back, and Steppenwolf, Born to be Wild, on Absolute Radio. This is how we soundtrack your Saturday night every weekend with 3 hours of the world's finest guitar anthems. If you love headbanging, actually no, we don't headbang here. Far too energetic for a Saturday night. No, we love a great air guitar anthem though. So yeah, bring your air guitars, invite your friends. Let me know where you're listening tonight. There's still time to get you on my guest list this evening. Where are you listening? What are you up to? Are you listening with friends? Are you on your own? Are you firing at the barbecue? Are you sat in the garden? Do you have a cold drink in your hand? Let me know why I'm soundtracking tonight. Find me on the socials at The Sturge or drop me a text 81215. You do that, I'll line up some Nirvana in Bloom is on its way.
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I'm Louise Wenner, and this week on my show, I'll be continuing the theme of August Festival Favourites, remembering legendary performances and sharing tips from my 3 decades playing music festivals. 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

Led Zeppelin with Immigrant Song tonight on the Classic Rock Party. Now, Led Zeppelin's performance at the Bath Festival of Blues and Progressive Music in 1970 has now appeared online. Apparently, it was online for a very short while, just a snippet of it, but it got taken down pretty quickly. But the whole thing now is available on the YouTube account of a film archivist called Led Zepp Film, who says, rumoured for decades, this is a monumental addition to the Led Zeppelin canon and an essential watch for any fan. Now, this was filmed by Peter Whitehead and Ernie Vince on the 28th of June 1970. They arrived late to the festival, apparently, so missed the band arriving by helicopter. And although the sound quality isn't great and it drops out occasionally and it's quite dark at times too, it's such an incredible snapshot of a band who are at their peak. And the footage of the festival itself as well is also amazing. It's a wonderful piece of rock and roll history. If you want to go and have a look, it's Led Zepp Film on YouTube. I think you'll love it.

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0: Hope you're having a great Saturday night tonight. It's Claire Sturgis here with you through until 10 to liven up your evening with great guitar anthems. Faith No More on the way after Jimi Hendrix.

0: on the Classic Rock Party tonight. Thin Lizzy, Dancing in the Moonlight. I played you the Foo Fighters and Faith No More as well. It's Claire Sturgis here. It's our Britpop summer here on Absolute Radio, and there are loads of amazing shows and music mixes to celebrate in our Rayo app. Have a listen to 30 years of Everything Must Go. Ben Burrell hosts that. Celebrates 30 years of the Manix album, their award-winning album that really tugged at the heartstrings when it came out. Also, I'm slightly biased about this one, but do have a listen to Britpop Then, Now and Always. I get to look back on the music of the mid-90s and share some fascinating stories about that decade-defining soundtrack. Also features Louise Wenner, Tim Burgess, Rick Witter and John Power as well. Have a listen to all those documentaries and check out the music mixes now at your leisure in our Rayo app for our Britpop summer. Okay, the rock party continues tonight. The guest list roll call is on its way, plus classics from David Bowie and Rush on the way.
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David Bowie and Diamond Dogs. Who's on the guest list tonight? Sarah and Solly Hull is top of the list, followed by Ben, who's always ready to rock, and Simon in South Links as well. Hi to Dave, Alison, Munch, Jane, Taff and Julie having a barbecue at Terry and Lorraine's. They're heading off to Newquay next weekend, and we'll pop in to see Dudley at DNA Tattoo. In fact, here he is now, saying it's hotter and busier this week, just starting the Rock Show tattoo tidy up, but struggling. Could you congratulate Dave and Alison on their engagement? We're just sitting in the garden having a barbecue and he's just proposed. This is major news. Congratulations, guys. I'm very happy to be part of your evening tonight. Hi to Paul from Cheshunt, who's having a couple of ciders after 2 hours at the gym. You put me to shame, Paul. I'm sat here eating cheese. Alex, Steve and Charlotte are enjoying a barbecue tonight as they listen. Linda, Kath and Jill are sitting by the caravan playing cards with a drink. And no names here, but we are sitting in our garden in Cornwall drinking espresso martinis. Looking forward to a homemade curry. Sun is shining. It's like being on holiday every day. Wow. I'll come and join you later. That's the guest list part one. Part two will follow very soon. In the meantime, I've lined up some Lenny Kravitz coming up after Golden Earring. This is Radar Love.

0: Lenny Kravitz, Are You Gonna Go My Way? And Lenny is playing a huge outdoor show in London this month. In fact, it's next Saturday. He'll headline London's Crystal Palace Bowl next weekend, supported by Leon Thomas and Joss Stone and more. And you can win your way there. Just head to our website. There's still time. absoluteradio.co.uk/win. The competition closes on Monday night, so you've got time, but rush over there now and enter if you want to see Lenny Kravitz live next weekend, next Saturday night. I give you permission to take the night off the rock party if you were to win. And I haven't forgotten part two of tonight's guest list. There are still a few latecomers to add to the list, so it's coming up after I play you some classic Queen. We Will Rock You is on its way.
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waving your banner all over the place.

We Will Rock You on the Classic Rock Party tonight. Let's do a guest list part two. Michael Collins is ready to rock, as are Elton, Lisa and their Furbies, Izzy and Maisie, spending the night with us here, rocking out as usual. Here's Jason, who says, ready, Sturge, neighbours are away. Let's start with some bangers. We certainly did. Hi to Simon Mooland. Tommy Davis is back in his van tonight, rocking out as usual. Rab is here, listening on his way home. Sharon, Glenn and the Steely Hams 3 are here. Hope you're feeling better, Sharon and Glenn. You deserve that cold one tonight. The Cooks are back from their holiday and ready to rock. Hope you had a fab time in Jersey. Suze is on the guest list tonight, as is Scott Proctor too. James and Sue are rocking with us and eating homemade prawn curry with green beans and peanut butter. I'm intrigued by that recipe. Hi to Kay and Mike in Crimplesham in Norfolk, preparing their Jamaican feast as they listen. And Ryan King is selling sticks of rock this evening in Skegness whilst rocking to the party. You're all on the Rock Party guest list this evening. Thanks for joining me. Stick around as long as you like. We rock until 10. The Cult on the way with Little Devil after this from The Who, and Won't Get Fooled Again.

I'm Louise Wenner, and this week on my show, I'll be continuing the theme of August Festival Favourites, remembering legendary performances and sharing tips from my 3 decades playing music festivals. Join me Sunday nights from

0: It's Absolute Radio, where real music matters. If you missed the John Richardson show this morning, he was back with his mate, the hilarious Lindsay Santoro. The only request of the week was a heartwarming tale of thieving children. And the literal police were out on patrol. They had more heinous crimes to report. If you missed it this morning, catch up wherever you get your podcasts, or you can listen back in the Rayo app as well. And if you'd like to email John, he loves hearing from you, drop him a message, john@absoluteradio.co.uk. We still have an hour left of the classic rock party still to come tonight. More air guitar anthems from Pink Floyd and Judas Priest. Living After Midnight on its way.
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0: Coming up at 10 tonight, we're giving you another chance to hear our documentary, I Was There, Nebworth. Sophie Kay explores the impact of the gigs through the eyes of the people working behind the scenes and those in front of the crowd as well. It's a fascinating listen tonight from 10. But between now and then, the rock party continues. Bruce Springsteen and Pink Floyd on the way this evening after this from Judas Priest.

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because it matters. We care about excessive repetition of songs because you matter. But we don't care enough to have the no-repeat guarantee on over the weekend. So come back

0: Metallica with The Unforgiven, along with Bruce Springsteen, Thunder Road, and Pink Floyd's Another Brick in the Wall. On the Saturday night classic rock party here on Absolute Radio, it's Claire Sturgis here. One of my favourite news stories of the week concerns Queens of the Stone Age, who have launched a complaint hotline which promises fans that their grievances will be reviewed personally. The hotline is available 24/7 for callers to leave a message. It says it's to provide a platform for fans, friends and foes to air their thoughts, with a chance that some callers may even find a live ear at the end of the line. Would you do this? Would you leave a message on the hotline, the complaints hotline for Queens of the Stone Age? I was chatting with this to Leona last week, and she reckons, and I agree with her, that to everyone now, I mean, people love to air their grievances, but they do it with their keyboards. It's very rare you actually get to speak the words out loud. So she thinks that not many people will do this. I don't know, I think people would, if there's a chance that maybe one of the band happens to be at the other end of the phone. You never know. Would you do it? Have you done it? Let me know at The Sturge on the socials. Have you aired a grievance with Queens of the Stone Age? Do share all. Okay, the rock party continues tonight. It has dawned on me. I've not played any AC/DC yet. I'll put that right. Thunderstruck is on its way.
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T-Rex, Rider White Swan, and AC/DC with Thunderstruck on the Classic Rock Party tonight. So this weekend, back in 1996, 30 years ago, 250,000 Oasis fans descended on Nebworth Park for one of the biggest music events in UK history. And Absolute Radio is celebrating these two iconic gigs this weekend with two special shows. Tonight from 10, there's another chance to hear our documentary, I Was There, Nebworth. Sophie Kay explores the impact of the gigs through the eyes of people working behind the scenes and those in the front of the crowd. And then tomorrow night at 9, hear Nebworth Recreated, a special show that places you in the centre of the weekend with live tracks and an immersive soundscape. Oasis at Nebworth all this weekend here on Absolute Radio. As the rock party continues tonight, Fleetwood Mac on the way after ZZ Top.

0: Fleetwood Mac on the Classic Rock Party tonight, along with ZZ Top. It's Claire Sturgis here. Britpop legend Louise Wenner is back tomorrow night. Sleeper have been playing gigs throughout the summer, and she'll bring those festival vibes to the show, continuing her theme of August festival favourites and sharing more tips on how best to approach a weekend of camping. Catch up with last Sunday's Louise Wenner show in Rayo right now, and then listen tomorrow night from 10 here on Absolute Radio. The Rock Party continues tonight. Iron Maiden and Deep Purple will be back to back after this.
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I'm Louise Wenner, and this week on my show, I'll be continuing the theme of August festival favourites, remembering legendary performances and sharing tips from my three decades playing.

We love a great guitar anthem here on Absolute Radio. We celebrate them every Saturday night here on the Classic Rock Party. There's one of the finest, Iron Maiden, with Run to the Hills and Deep Purple before that with Hush. I told you earlier on about the competition we're currently running on our website. Win tickets to see Lenny Kravitz live in London at the Crystal Palace Bowl next Saturday night. That competition closes, I think, on Monday night, so there's still time to enter. But more pressingly, if you want to see The Prodigy live, those massive outdoor shows that are coming later on this month, there's also a competition online to win your way there, and that closes tomorrow night. So still a chance. If you want to see The Prodigy live, head on over to absoluteradio.co.uk/win, but be quick.

0: Wrapping up another classic rock party for a Saturday night. Thanks for hanging out and rocking out together. We'll do it all again next weekend. I'll see you for the Absolute Radio Request Show tomorrow from 6 p.m, but don't go anywhere right now. Sophie Kay is standing by, and we are celebrating Oasis at Nebworth this weekend, giving you another chance to hear I Was There, Nebworth. On the way, I'll see you tomorrow.
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8: Now we could go totally the global phenomenon after this. Oh, this is where the backlash will start.
4: A quarter of a million devotees flocked to see Oasis at Nebworth over the weekend, and by all accounts it was an impressive event.
1: Episode 5, Oasis at Nebworth, the 10th and 11th of August, 1996.
9: 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I'm the director of Britannia Road Productions. We provide sound equipment and engineers and technicians for live events. And we first started to work with Oasis, I think, in about 93. We had been Oasis's sound company for a good 2.5 years. So we were doing all of their shows. So Nebworth was, you know, a continuum of what had been going on. I need to be myself. I can't be no one else. I think that year, 96, they'd been working pretty hard up to it. We started in January. Towards the end of the month, we started a US tour. Came back on the 18th of March here and did a European and UK tour. So we ended that early April, and then back to Canada, Vancouver on the 10th of April that year, and ending in Austin, Texas on the 21st. And then straight back for the two big shows at Main Road, Manchester, on the 27th and 28th of April. And I think, as we all know, I mean, Oasis had just catapulted from clubs, places like King Tut's in Glasgow, to Main Road, Manchester in 2.5, 3 years. The whole thing was phenomenal. And then over that, you know, probably 2.5 years, it was a real fast roller coaster ride until we arrived at Nebworth.
10: My name is Andre Barrow. I am founder member of the Bootleg Beatles, and in 1996 I was playing George in the band, and we were invited by Oasis to play the wonderful Nebworth concert. Oasis first came into our sphere. We were playing at Southampton Guild Hall in December 94. But what had happened was Oasis were playing the next night at Southampton, and Liam came, their then road manager came, I think Bonehead came, and the drummer. So we were playing at Southampton Guild Hall, packed night, it was a great night. And Liam was all in white, sitting on the stage, facing the audience, conducting them during Revolution at Hey Jude or whatever. And we met him afterwards. He came backstage. He was great. He was just being himself. And then afterwards, with the Earls Court shows at the end of 95, I think Richard Ashcroft was going to do a solo set, and for whatever reason he didn't. So somebody had the idea, ask the Bootleg Beatles, and we did those two nights, and that's how it all came to pass. And they'd gone really well, so I think we'd struck a really great relationship with Oasis. Obviously they're massive Beatle fans, all of the band, so I think it was just a kind of a follow-on from Earls Court. We were very excited to do Nebworth. It was a great honour for us. We were a little bit trepidatious, but we were quite confident at that phase of our career, the mid-90s, that we would really deliver on the main stage. You know, we thought we were on the top of our game at that point.

Hi, I'm Claire Sturgis, and I was at Nebworth to watch Oasis. I went there on the Saturday, and the tickets went on sale, I think, back in the sort of the springtime. This was happening in August. And the percentage of the population that applied for tickets, I think they could have played Nebworth for many, many more nights. Was it about a month? I don't know. A ridiculous amount of people wanted to go. It was just the size of it. I'd never seen anything like it. You

0: Who thinks that they can put on a gig like that and carry it off? Well, Oasis could.
1: It certainly had to be right. I mean, to start with, doing 125,000 people a night on that site, that's absolute capacity. Even many of the great shows that had happened at Nebworth before, Pink Floyd, Zeppelin, Genesis, etc., etc., I could be wrong, but I don't think any of them ramped to capacity. So this was quite phenomenal.
2: There was a sense of history, because obviously with Led Zeppelin playing and whoever else had done Nebworth over the years, the significance was massive. But I think at the time, there was undoubtedly an amazing day, and that weekend would go down in history. And we knew that from the ticket sales before we'd even played a note.
1: Yeah, and obviously the rise of the band to that size, you know, to that phenomenal ticket application, it was always going to be, you know, something very, very special.
0: The anticipation was big, but also there's that element of like, oh, what if it's not going to be as good as we want it to be? You know, can they really do this for two nights in front of 250,000 people? But they did.

July we went into rehearsals and then started the run into Nebworth. Oasis were always loud, always wanted to be loud. It was that kind of high energy music. Their audiences wanted it loud. So being a big site, but knowing that it needed to be high energy, we needed to put speakers out into the field. And in the case of Nebworth, we actually had three circles of delay speakers. So I remember, I think one at 75 meters, one at 150, and one at 225. These speakers were rigged on towers, and a lot of the towers had video screens on them as well, because the further back, the smaller the band got, visually. And I think we had 13 delay towers in all. And I don't think anybody put that amount of delay towers into Nebworth. Yeah, no, nobody even really thought of it. But for Oasis, we all regarded it as imperative for there to be high-energy audio everywhere in the field.

Yeah, I remember up on the right of the site, back towards the 175, 200 meter area, there was a definite hollow in the ground where, to start with, nobody could see. And if you couldn't see, that definitely needed sound. And I remember the early conversations with production and saying, well, if people can't see there, then we'll leave it because they'll go elsewhere. And I looked at this more and more with 125,000 people and went back to them and said, I don't think there's anywhere else for them to go. So it was a good challenge and an absolutely fun show to do from that perspective. You know, as we always say, nobody goes home humming the lights or the video. If the sound's not good, if the sound goes down, it's all over.

We just did the first day. I think we kicked off about 2 o'clock and did a half an hour set. And it was a magnificent thing for us because we were the first band on. So we did the sound check last in true concert tradition. And so we were on stage sound checking when they opened the gates. So to see thousands and thousands of kids belting across what looked like five counties of Britain towards the mosh pit or whatever it is at the front was an unbelievable sight, like a tsunami being released. And it was a brilliant moment. The atmosphere on the day of Nebworth was absolutely stunning. There was a real feeling that it was a, you know, once in a lifetime event. That's backstage and from the audience reaction. And we just had half an hour to do, and we're playing the greatest music ever made, the Beatles music. And we were doing All You Need Is Love and Revolution and finishing with Hey Jude. So we had a great armory of songs, and the reaction from the crowd was just fantastic. Bearing in mind that this is at 2 o'clock in the afternoon and the thing was going for a whole weekend, it was a beautiful atmosphere. Hey Jude is a British anthem, and it just resonated and went on. And in fact, it was funny because I read an interview with the Chemical Brothers about a few months later anyway in Q magazine, and they went on after us, and they said their abiding memory was that even by their third song, the crowd was still singing Hey Jude. It was fantastic that we went down so well.

0: I was there sort of in a professional capacity because I was working for the BBC at the time, who were broadcasting from backstage. But I wasn't having to work. And I still, to this day, don't know how I managed this. And I think it was the management, the Oasis management, booked me a limo from my house in Camden all the way to Nebworth with my then boyfriend. And we arrived and we were taken backstage. So I went and met my work colleagues who were working and just went and had quite possibly one of the best weekends of my life. I've since found out there were about 7,000 people on the guest list for Nebworth. I can't confirm that fact, but I've heard it was 7,000 people across the weekend who were on the guest list. I was one of them. What disappoints me is there's so much of it that I don't remember now. I do remember being backstage. I do remember seeing Liam driving around in a golf buggy, crashing into people. I remember seeing Robbie Williams, because he was very much part of their gang at the time.
1: The atmosphere amongst the groups backstage was absolutely brilliant. Yes, Liam was driving around on a golf buggy. I witnessed that. Yes, dangerously, I might add, with Patsy Kensit clinging on for dear life. And he was not just king for a day, but he was emperor. There's no question about that. Liam was on splendid form.
0: It was just really busy backstage. It was quite chaotic. It was full of music industry people trying desperately to be really cool and sidle up to a Gallagher or Bonehead or someone if they could, because the band were mingling around. The backstage was full of people trying to be cool and trying not to look as excited as they were inside. I was just mad for it, as Liam would have said. And of course, when you go out to the front, you're in the front part of the crowd. All the paying public were way back at the back. So I'm very aware that I was very, very, very privileged. I think the atmosphere beforehand was one of just anticipation. And also the atmosphere was a lot of people thinking, I can't believe I'm here. Because it was a small percentage of people got tickets from whoever applied for them. So I think it was anticipation, it was excitement, it was drunkenness, because, you know, people got there very early.
2: Good evening, planet Earth. Hey, oh, you lot at the back. We can't see you, but we know you're there. Columbia.
0: And then when Oasis came on stage, it was just about 125,000 people dancing and singing along. It's just incredible.
3: Been on site for some time during the construction phase, so I spent most of the show actually walking the site, making sure that we were covered, that things were balanced, going back to our system engineers at the front of house position, you know, saying, I think, a bit of wind blowing, you know, what kind of adjustments we could make there. So yeah, I spent most of the show actually walking the site and monitoring the system with my ears, basically.
0: They started with Columbia, which was just, yes, here we go. It was an Oasis greatest hits even back then. For me, seeing Oasis at Nebworth, it was just one big sing-along, which was great. They just played all the hits. They played all my favourite songs.

My memory is that the dynamic between Liam and Noel is legendary. That was part of the package. There was no nonsense. They did those shows very well.

0: They behaved. And so they delivered. They did kick ass. I mean, there's no question about it. It was phenomenal, and I think everybody there knew that it was something very special. Unique is the wrong word, but you know, it was a very extraordinary vibe in a positive sense.
1: It was so good, and they were at the peak of their career because Oasis told us it was so good. Oasis, mainly Liam and Noel, told us it was going to be the best gig of our lives. So therefore it was. Their ego, their arrogance, and I say that with love, they believed the hype. They made us believe the hype, and we all got caught up in it. But they had the talent and they had the songs to do it.
2: Basically, it's down to the Gallagher brothers, Liam's wonderful stage presence and Noel's amazing songwriting. They've made two unbelievably brilliant LPs and had a charisma and a swagger that not many bands match.
1: You were very much in the moment. None of us were filming it on our phones. I haven't got any photographic evidence that I was there at all. You just have to believe me. If you were there, you know you were there. I remember thinking, I'm probably never going to go to another gig like that. So that's what I take from it. It was a once-in-a-lifetime experience for me. This was Oasis, and this was, yeah, something that was never going to happen again.
0: I think the other thing that was always a great part of Oasis was the audience itself. Always got the impression that, you know, Liam really loved the audiences because they were looking at Liam. And Noel loved the audience because they were responding to his music, which kind of amazed him. So the audience as well were very much a part of an Oasis show. It's a two-way Straza.
2: It was a very fast rise in terms of the look of a moment, the look of Oasis with the untucked in Ben Sherman's and that hair. I mean, that went on for years around there. At bootleg Beatle concerts, you'd look out and see 400 blokes in button-down gingham shirts with Liam Gallagher haircuts for quite a while afterwards. The Oasis were very important to the 90s. They captured the mood.

But it was so immense and almost unbelievable. And now looking back, I can't believe it actually happened. And I think as they walked off stage, Noel in particular probably thought, yeah, I can't better that now. I would like to think he probably thought, yeah, there's no going back now. You see, Noel's very astute. He knew what was going on. He knew that it was probably the pinnacle of their careers. And I think that's why he said this is history.

0: It was very hard to ascertain that at the time. But yeah, it was. It was the zenith. Liam and Noel had 2.5, 3 years beforehand, you know, we're the greatest rock and roll band in the world. And I think Nebworth was the realisation of that on those 2 days. And it was the peak of Oasis, those 2 shows. You know, after that, it was going to be by no means impossible, but it was going to be hard to peak like that on many, many levels.
1: I think it was the pinnacle of the career of this band, Oasis, this massive band. I think it was kind of downhill a little bit after that. Not in a bad way, but I think they couldn't do any more after Nebworth. They couldn't get any bigger, any better, any more bloated as a band. So I'm so pleased I was there to experience that. And then get the limo home as well.
2: Was it the pinnacle of 90s music? Look at the quality of groups at that point. They were current groups. Live Aid was amazing, but it was Bowie coming back. It was The Who coming back, Queen coming back. But this was all current groups, apart from the Bootleg Beatles, who was a brief half an hour to the past. This was all about now. And I think that's a really crucial thing about Nebworth. It was very much about bands happening at that minute. So anyone buying records or interested in music then, it's easy to define in your mind that era.
0: It was actually the end of an era. It was the peak of an era. And it sort of peaked with a rock and roll band. I think it was a defining moment. You know, apart from the dynamic between Liam and Noel, I mean, so many other things came together in such a short period of time, you know, for Oasis, right place, right time, and right people in a very compressed period of time. And all of this stuff came together and it rose like a mushroom, which ended with Nebworth.
2: I do look back on it fondly. I think the main thing for me is that it proves the Bootleg Beatles were on the map. It wasn't a small act that just did some cabaret and didn't ever make it into some kind of mainstream. It's great to know that you were really a part of history, music history.
1: You wanted it to be so good and you were slightly thinking, oh, maybe it's not going to be, but it was. And now looking back, realising that it was never going to be as good. That was as good as it got. It was never going to be like that again. And I don't think any band has ever or will ever be that big ever again.

0: Noel Gallagher.
1: Well, people do play Nebworth and have since done more gigs than us, but I'm not sure a band, even, you know, where's the gang of lads who's coming to form a band on a council estate and to somehow do it all on their own terms on an independent record label and become the biggest band in the world? You know, that means inspiring a generation in your own country. That's the easy bit. But, you know, inspiring a generation in America as well, and in Italy and France and Japan and Australia, you know what I mean? All the thing that you've seen at Nebworth, that happened all over the world. You know, we were playing stadiums everywhere.

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Two very emotional songs to start there. We heard Travis Into the Calling, but I'm in a very good mood, trust me. I'm Sophie Kay. This is Absolute Radio. We just heard the documentary of I Was There, all about Nebworth. Can you believe it? 1996, 30 years since that gig. Now, we will be celebrating Britpop Summer tonight with loads of Britpop tunes, but a mix of music as well. Some classic rock coming up from Starship and some new music from Kasabian. This is Superpowers.

Valentini with Iron Sky right here at Absolute Radio. It's the soundtrack for your Saturday night, and it's going to be a hilarious weekend because Chris McCausland is back tomorrow morning. He is the best way to start your Sunday. And do you know what I admire about him? Is he manages to make mundane things, just everyday life that we all go through, hilarious. That's the sign of a good comic, right? That is it. And he's going to be talking about a hilarious wrong package story. He's also going to be talking about the terrible truth that he discovered that he's got a love of dad jokes. And Chris finally talks about the iconic song John's Little Boy was singing on last week's show. You can find all of that out in the morning tomorrow from 8 o'clock. New music from Bieber Doobie, Sun Has Set.

0: I'm Sophie Kay on Absolute Radio. Now, you know that meme of Charlie from It's Always Sunny in Philadelphia, like trying to problem solve with loads of pictures? That's how I feel right now, because I've been reading all these articles. So basically, the facts are, the company that is the promoter for Oasis managed to secure a new deal with Nebworth House, which is where Oasis had their iconic Nebworth gig in 1996. Now, Oasis has said that there's going to be no more shows at the moment when it went very, very viral. So they said, probably not going to happen. And yet, the owner of Nebworth House said that he has a lot of optimism and he really hopes that the band will return to play the hallowed grounds. So, I mean, take from that what you will. Make of that what you will. I am still remaining positive and hopeful, even if the bands are saying, no, it's not going to happen, because you just never know. Coming up for you here at Absolute Radio, we've got Coldplay, we've got Whitesnake, and we are taking you to the best year of music, 1996, with a huge hit for The Prodigy up next.
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Coldplay, into the Prodigy, into Whitesnake. That is why we can say this is the station where real music matters. Look at that mix! I'm Sophie Kay. Thank you for joining me. I'm here to bring you the best tunes and soundtrack your Saturday night, whether you're working, whether you are up late, maybe you've been out, maybe you went to a gig tonight. Well, no matter what, I have got the soundtrack, Temper Trap, coming up in a matter of moments. But first, I thought I'd bring you something new. Now, this comes from Nothing But Thieves, who we love here on the station, and this track is Evolution.

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Day in, day out, the same old routine. I am, of course, talking about having a 9-to-5 job. 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Absolute Radio.

Temperature app, Sweet Disposition. It's Absolute Radio celebrating 1996 and Britpop Summer. It is back again. Now, a little bit earlier on tonight, we heard a documentary called I Was There, Nebworth, and it was about the iconic gigs that happened, Oasis at Nebworth. People that were there, people in the crowd, journalists, people working behind the scenes. And Sunday night, we've got Nebworth recreated. So tomorrow you'll be able to hear a special show that places you in the centre of the weekend with live tracks and an immersive soundscape. That's at 9 o'clock tomorrow night. Don't miss it, because that's going to be pretty huge. If you've ever thought, God, I wish I could have gone, honestly, we're taking you there, back to 1996. Here's Oasis.

with Uprising, and they've got some big shows coming up, haven't they? So they're going to be doing the Co-op Live in Manchester on the 12th and 13th of November, and O2 London on the 15th and 16th of November. Tickets are available at absoluteradio.co.uk/tickets, and apparently they're one of the best live bands that you can go see. I know Leona Graham is a huge fan. I'm Sophie Kay, bringing you the best tunes here at Absolute Radio. Let's continue with some Cast, one of our favourite bands, but this is a newer track from them. It's called Calling Out Your Name.

0: A song that came out on the 5th of August 1985. Isn't that unbelievable? Especially that it had such a huge revival. Even my stepdaughter, who's 10 years old, came home singing it the other day. She'd learned it at school, like singing it with the other kids. And she talks about Stranger Things as if she's watched it. I can guarantee you she categorically has not watched it. She gets scared at like the Barbie movie. She gets very, very scared. So we can't show her things that are actually scary. But love to see Kate Bush getting celebrated. Now, it's Absolute Radio, and you know we've always got cool stuff going on here, including our Britpop Summer. And that includes Louise Wenner back. Yeah, she's going to be here Sunday night. She's got some great stories after a summer of touring that's ongoing, so you can catch her tomorrow night from 10 o'clock in the evening. And in our app Rayo on Listen Again. This is Snow Patrol chasing cars.
1: We'll do
0: the kids. And she talks about Stranger Things as if she's watched it. I can guarantee you she categorically has not.

I'm Louise Wenner, and this week on my show, I'll be continuing the theme of August Festival Favourites, remembering legendary performances and sharing tips from my 3 decades playing music festivals. 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

Hey dude, from Cooler Shaker, it's Absolute Radio. I remember when I was growing up and I used to get in trouble with my grandparents from saying the word dude. Yeah, it's like, why are you using that word? And you'd get in trouble all the time for like the daft slang words that we say. And I always thought they were being really, really boring. And you know, they just don't get it because it's cool. And now I hear kids saying 6'7" and I'm like, yeah, I don't get it. I'm not cool. I 100% 6'7" one more time? Absolutely not. I'm such a killjoy. I'm Sophie K. Here's Royal Blood with Lights.

0: for slumber during a camping holiday. The soothing snoozing of your partner beside you. 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

0: Huge anthems tonight here at Absolute Radio. There's been so many, and it does continue. It is the station where real music matters. So expect on the way some Razorlight. I've got some Stone Roses and Joy Division as well, which was inspired by Ian Curtis's troubled relationship. That's all coming up next.
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1: We're celebrating Britpop summer and we're bringing you some great tunes, the soundtrack for your Saturday night into Sunday morning. I'm Sophie Kay. Very much looking forward to some Alanis Morissette, some Green Day and some Ash on the way. But this song always gets stuck in my head. Here's Razorlight with In the Morning.

on Absolute Radio. I'm Sophie Kay. This is the station where real music matters and the station that brings you the Dave Berry Breakfast Show. They are back on Monday. But if you missed any part of their journey back to 1996, honestly, it was the most magical time machine. So Dave brought you music that you would have expected to hear the day before the big Oasis gigs. He brought you music from 1996, jingles from 1996. He had Angela Rippon doing the news. He had Alex James from Blur, who was stumbling in from the Gaucho Club. He had Alex Zane doing a cinema and blockbuster update for August 1996. If you love that year as much as we do, go and have a listen back to it in our app, Rayo. Here's Noah Kahan with The Great Divide.

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That's Ash with Oh Yeah. This is Absolute Radio, bringing you Britpop Summer and some great memories of the year 1996, as it's been 30 years. I need to stop saying that, though, because that's just painful to hear. Have a listen to some of our documentaries, or our playlist, actually, over on our app Rayo. We've got one called Britpop Bangers. It's dedicated to the best in Britpop, from Oasis to Blur to Suede to Supergrass. Obviously, you can expect a lot of those tunes right here on the station, too. And a mix of everything. Is U2 with Pride in the Name of Love.

0: Green Day with Boulevard of Broken Dreams. What an epic song. And put it in your calendar right now, literally. In a few hours' time, 7.5 hours, we have got Chris McCausland back here on Absolute Radio to bring the best laughs. He's going to be talking about an awkward situation with a parcel. He's got a chat about John's little boy discovering what he was singing on last week's show. And Chris has discovered he loves dad jokes, and he's a bit ashamed by that. So find out more from 8 o'clock this morning on Absolute Radio, or catch it and listen again on our app Ray in case you're not going to be up early. Alanis Morissette's coming up with a beautiful track, and Linkin Park with an iconic track. Both up next.
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16: 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Fancy it? Course you don't. There may be plenty of fish in the sea, but you don't want to go on a date with one, do you? When it comes to relationships, find something real and lasting. Welcome to Real People Dating. Get yourself a real catch. Someone who ticks all your boxes, looking for a genuine relationship. 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

I'm Sophie Kay. It's Saturday night into Sunday morning. And you know what? I'm still feeling well under at the moment because my boyfriend and I went out for some food the other day to a barbecue place that's opened around the corner. And we thought, you know what? But it'll be lovely. It had a beautiful decor, right? And good name, all the branding on point. Barbecue arrived. And we did think, you know, you can't smell any smoke, but maybe they've got things out back, right? Food arrived. The ribs were like fresh out of the microwave. You could tell they were either that or boiled. And then I had the worst burger I've ever had. And I think I'm actually considering going vegetarian. It was that bad. Have you ever had a meal that bad that's making you want to go vegan vegetarian? If so, I'm there with you. Here's The Strokes with Lonely in the Future. New music from them on Absolute Radio.

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1: A knock at your door. 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

0: 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I'm Sophie Kay. Thank you for joining me. And just a reminder that in a moment, we have got a song from Tom O'Dell. We've got a Soundgarden song, and it came from a phrase that Chris Cornell misheard on telly. And then some Ocean Colour Scene with one of Britpop Radio's defining tracks on the way next.
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1: 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I'm Sophie Kay. 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And we've got some Soundgarden to start the early hours of your Sunday morning. When I've misheard things on the telly, it might just make me look daft. You know, telling a story, getting it wrong. When Chris Cornell does it, he writes a huge hit song. That's talent for you. Here's Soundgarden with Black Hole Sun.